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1: ABC News, I'm Stephanie Officer. President Trump saying Israel and Iran are on track again towards peace, quote, end quote, looking to do an immediate ceasefire. That's despite the dangerous escalation seen during the weekend. Now, both Iran and Israel seeming to indicate they're willing to halt operations. ABC's Karen Travers.
2: Iran has made very clear that the issue of Lebanon is very critical to them, and a ceasefire there is something that has to happen in order for them to agree to another thing with the United States at this point.
1: Today, Apple unveiled its new Siri AI tech powered by Apple Intelligence. The company says Siri has been completely overhauled, with users now able to have her answer questions and search their devices for info and pictures in a new app. Apple Intelligence will allow users to automatically organize all of those open Safari tabs and monitor websites for updates and change any weak or compromised passwords. This is ABC News.
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7: Here's your K-Country forecast. A flood watch continues until 7 p.m. tomorrow night. Cloudy tonight with a slight chance for storms. Lows around 68, southerly winds 5 to 10 miles per hour. Cloudy skies expected again tomorrow. Thunderstorms likely. Daytime highs approaching 84. That's your local forecast update. I'm meteorologist Jennifer Wojcicki from the K-Country Weather Center. Currently, it's 73 degrees.
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0: Morgan Wallen, don't we, here inside the saloon. It was over the weekend that he had a great Friday night and a terrible Saturday night. Well, I should say his fans anyway. He played in Pittsburgh on Friday night, but early in the day on Saturday, they canceled his Still a Problem tour, saying that there was extreme weather and severe weather on the way. Many Morgan Wallen fans were upset by this because later in the day they would post photos of the nighttime sky and there wasn't a cloud in sight. But Morgan Wallen saying it was not his call. So I guess we'll have to wait and see if he reschedules that. Jason Aldean, Reba, and Blake Shelton coming up.
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0: Jason Aldean, how far does a goodbye go here inside RC's Social Saloon? Kenny on the way with Lib. We'll turn you around. We'll throw in Corey Kent, Co. Wetzel, and Rocky Mountain Low. And Luke Bryan says, I don't want this night to end. Thank you so much for hanging out inside the saloon. Listen, we're going to get Monday in the rear view. 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
4: Here's your K-Country forecast. A flood watch continues until 7 p.m. tomorrow night. Cloudy tonight with a slight chance for storms. Lows around 68, southerly winds 5 to 10 miles per hour. Cloudy skies expected again tomorrow. Thunderstorms likely. Daytime highs approaching 84. That's your local forecast update. I'm meteorologist Jennifer Wojcicki from the K-Country Weather Center. Currently, it's 73 degrees.
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0: Larry Kitko, Wetzel, and Rocky Mountain Low here inside the saloon. Minutes ago, we heard from Kenny with Love Will Turn You Around, one of my all-time favorite movies from my childhood. And if you are of my age, you know exactly what that movie is. Six Pack, starring Kenny Rogers. The critics panned the movie, saying it was not one of the best movies that was ever made. But if you were a fan of Kenny Rogers like I was and his music, you know how much of a treasure that classic movie is. On the way, we'll hear from Eric Church, Ella Langley, Faith Hill, and Tracy Byrd. Come on.
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1: 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The world's most famous arena, Madison Square Garden, now a fortress as President Trump attends tonight's NBA Finals. But outside the secure zone, the city also prepares its own celebration for their New York Knicks. ABC's Aaron Katursky in New York City.
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12: Here's your K-Country forecast. A flood watch continues until 7 p.m. tomorrow night. Slight chance for storms tonight. Otherwise, cloudy skies expected. Lows dip down to about 68. Winds out of the south, 5 to 10 miles per hour. Cloudy skies expected again tomorrow. Storms likely. Highs level off around 84. That's your local forecast update. I'm meteorologist Jennifer Wojcicki from the K-Country Weather Center. Currently 73.
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0: That is Ella Langley and her classic hit, Choosing Texas, here inside the Saloon. It's easy to say it is a classic because it will live on for generations, becoming the biggest song of 2026, number one on all charts, not only country music charts, but also the Billboard 100 and more. Jordan Davis on the way with his most recent number one. Faith Hill's heading to Vegas, and we go 10 rounds with Jose Cuervo next.
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3: 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Winners must appear in person with proper positive legal identification to claim any prize Monday through Friday, excluding holidays, within 30 days or their prize will be forfeited. Prizes will not be mailed or delivered. Any winner under the age of 18 must be accompanied by a parent or legal guardian. No trade or cash equivalent will be awarded for any contest prize. Any person or persons to be in violation of these rules before, during, or after a contest or giveaway will be disqualified and will not be eligible for future contests and giveaways.
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0: Jordan Davis and Turn This Truck Around here inside the Saluna number one for him, his 10th number one. Kenny and Cracker on the way with When the Sun Goes Down. We'll throw in Megan Maroney out of her latest album, Cloud Nine, with Beautiful Things. And I Left Something Turned On at Home. How about Trace Adkins? Loving Trace Adkins. And he still continues to say he's up in the air, does not know if he's going to tour after 2026 or not. He says his body is just starting to slow down a little bit, and he wants to spend a little bit of time relaxing and enjoy retirement at his age. So if you've been wanting to see Trace Adkins in a bit, you might want to see him this year.
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2: 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So we show them how, and we tell them with honest conversations that let them know what we expect. 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And when it comes to pain medications, opioids, they need to know that they should never be taken without a prescription and never shared with friends or family. It's dangerous and illegal. So talk with your kids, because when you talk, they hear you.
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4: Here's your K-Country forecast. A flood watch continues until 7 p.m. tomorrow night. Slight chance for storms tonight. Otherwise, cloudy skies expected. Lows dip down to about 68. Winds out of the south, 5 to 10 miles per hour. Cloudy skies expected again tomorrow. Storms likely. Highs level off around 84. That's your local forecast update. I'm meteorologist Jennifer Wojcicki from the K-Country Weather Center. Currently 73.
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0: Megan Maroney, Beautiful Things here inside the saloon. Stick around. Music on the way from Travis Tritt, Marty Stewart with The Whiskey Ain't Working. Josh Rawson, Hate How You Look. How about Tim McGraw, Ella Langley, and Morgan Wallen with their massive duet, I Can't Love You Anymore. And we'll throw in Trisha Yearwood. Hang on.
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1: ABC News, I'm Stephanie Officer. Even as the U.S. blockade over the Strait of Hormuz continues, President Trump claimed today negotiations with Iran are continuing steadily. ABC's Jonathan Carl.
2: I spoke with President Trump just a short while ago over the phone. He insisted that talks are actively underway with the Iranians right now, telling me repeatedly he doesn't want anything to get in the way of his deal, saying, quote, we're trying to finish it up.
1: More than 30 million Americans under alert tonight for severe weather as a series of storms takes aim at the middle of the country. ABC News chief meteorologist Ginger Z.
3: Tornado warning just popped south and east of Denver. We've already seen ping pong ball sized hail into Nebraska, parts of Kansas. There will be more warnings on the map. Some of them go until 11 p.m., but the flood watches are still up. Kansas City down to Atlanta and including Louisville.
1: OpenAI filed preliminary paperwork with the SEC today that would lead the way to it becoming a publicly traded company. This is ABC News.
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9: Here's your K-Country forecast. A flood watch continues until 7 p.m. tomorrow night. Slight chance for storms tonight. Otherwise, cloudy skies expected. Lows dip down to about 68. Winds out of the south, 5 to 10 miles per hour. Cloudy skies expected again tomorrow. Storms likely. Highs level off around 84. That's your local forecast update. I'm meteorologist Jennifer Wojcicki from the K-Country Weather Center. Currently 73.
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0: George Burge, Luke Bryan, and Ride, Ride, Ride here inside the Saloon. Ella Langley, Morgan Wallen with their recent duet, I Can't Love You Anymore, coming up. Tim McGraw, who turned a lot of heads at CMA Fest, we'll talk about. And Phil Vassar, That's When I Love You. Hang on.
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0: Ella Langley, Morgan Wallen, I Can't Love You Anymore here inside the saloon. Of course, Tim McGraw is hitting the road this summer on his Pawn Shop guitar tour, bringing along Lady A and the Dixie Chicks, or I should say the Chicks. They changed their name. Also, his nephew, Timothy Wayne, as well. On many stadium stops across the country, and Tim McGraw recently performed at the Nissan Stadium over the weekend at CMA Fest and turning a lot of heads. I'm seeing a lot of videos, mainly from female country fans, who were there saying they couldn't believe how great Tim looks. He continues to be true to who he is, and he's got a regimen of working out about 8 hours a day, which is unreal.
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6: Here's your K-Country forecast. A flood watch continues until 7 p.m. tomorrow night. Chance of thunderstorms tonight. Otherwise, cloudy skies expected. Lows dip down to about 68. South winds 5 to 10 miles per hour. Thunderstorms likely tomorrow. Highs level off around 84. Overcast. That's your local forecast update. I'm meteorologist Jennifer Wojcicki from the K-Country Weather Center. Currently 73.
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0: Josh Ross, Hate How You Look here inside the saloon. Stick around, Alan Jackson on the way. Riley Green with his latest and Change My Mind. Luke Bryan will throw in Dina Carter and Kenny Chesney. Oh, how about this? I had a request for this over the weekend, and I never got to it, and I wanted to make sure to get it. This is one of my when you talk about legendary country songs, this one is right up there for me. We will hear Y'all Come Back Saloon by the Oaks.
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1: ABC News, I'm Stephanie Officer. President Donald Trump tonight became the first sitting U.S. president to attend an NBA Finals game. Many are criticizing that decision for bringing with him strict security measures in and around Madison Square Garden and shutting out Knicks fans outside the arena for its traditional watch party. New York Senate Minority Leader Chuck Schumer among the Democrats slamming the president's choice.
2: Tonight ought to be all about the game, the players, and the fans. But Donald Trump wants to make tonight all about himself.
1: A sailor is dead, another in custody, after a shooting on the carrier USS John F. Kennedy over the weekend. Officials say around 5:15 Sunday morning, they responded to the shooting at Virginia's Newport News Shipbuilding Shipyard. A Navy spokesperson has identified the victim as boatswain's mate seaman Jesse Braswell. Another sailor was placed in pretrial confinement in connection with Braswell's death. Charges have not yet been filed. This is ABC News.
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10: Here's your K-Country forecast. A flood watch continues until 7 p.m. tomorrow night. Chance of thunderstorms tonight. Otherwise, cloudy skies expected. Lows dip down to about 68. South winds 5 to 10 miles per hour. Thunderstorms likely tomorrow. Highs level off around 84. Overcast. That's your local forecast update. I'm meteorologist Jennifer Wojcicki from the K-Country Weather Center. Currently 73.
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0: Kaden Brown and Woman here inside the saloon with Dina Carter on the way, who has been doing some dates on the Roots and Boots tour. It's generally a boys club only. Aaron Tippin, Sammy Kershaw, and Colin Ray have been on tour together for a number of years, but Dina Carter has been doing some dates with them on the Roots and Boots tour. Great 90s concert. If you have never seen it, you got to get a ticket to see that show. Thomas Rhett, Jordan Davis, and we'll throw in Kenny. Hang on.
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0: Thomas Rhett, Jordan Davis, Ain't a Bad Life here inside the Saloon with Alan Jackson on the way. She got the rhythm and I got them blues. Alan Jackson, of course, his final show going to be at the Nissan Stadium in Nashville on June 27th. Good luck to you if you're trying to get tickets. There are tickets available, but they are from a third and fourth party system online, and you can imagine what the prices of those are. But it is going to be a star-studded night. The biggest names in country music, past and present, going to be there, including Jamie Johnson, George Strait, Luke Bryan, Thomas Rhett, and a slew of others with Alan.
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6: Here's your K-Country forecast. A flood watch continues until 7 p.m. tomorrow night. Chance of thunderstorms tonight. Otherwise, cloudy skies expected. Lows dip down to about 68. South winds 5 to 10 miles per hour. Thunderstorms likely tomorrow. Highs level off around 84. Overcast. That's your local forecast update. I'm meteorologist Jennifer Wojcicki from the K-Country Weather Center. Currently 73.
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1: ABC News, I'm Stephanie Officer. President Trump claims negotiations with Iran are continuing steadily. ABC's Jonathan Carl.
2: I spoke with President Trump just a short while ago over the phone. He insisted that talks are actively underway with the Iranians right now, telling me repeatedly he doesn't want anything to get in the way of his deal, saying, quote, we're trying to finish it up.
1: In the Dominican Republic, two American pilots were killed in a fiery crash while on their way to the U.S. to pick up their client. ABC's Matt Rivers.
3: Officials say the Gulfstream 200 took off from Puerto Rico and had just refueled in the DR. The pilots were then back in the air, bound for Austin, Texas, when they reported an emergency and tried returning to the airport. Yadier Molina, a former all-star catcher for the St. Louis Cardinals, says the jet was headed to pick him up, along with family and friends, and take them back to Puerto Rico. Molina, tonight expressing his condolences to the families of those two pilots, saying, this is all so heartbreaking.
1: This is ABC News.
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9: Here's your K-Country forecast. A flood watch continues until 7 p.m. tomorrow night. Chance of thunderstorms overnight. Otherwise, cloudy skies expected. Lows level off around 68. South winds 5 to 10 miles per hour. Cloudy skies expected Tuesday. Storms likely. High temperatures reach up to 84. That's your local forecast update. I'm meteorologist Jennifer Wojcicki from the K-Country Weather Center. Currently, it's 73 degrees.
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0: Yeah, stitches get, snitches get stitches. It's what I was trying to think of there. Chase Down Dean, don't tell on me. Charlie Derrick, I think I've done this trivia question about this song before, but just in case I haven't, let me see if you know what it is. It's a song, I'll even go ahead and tell you, it's by John Michael Montgomery. It's a song that you can sing along with. You love this song. Everybody loves this song, but you can sing along with it, and you can learn something at the same time. Any idea what it is? Stick around. It's about 5 minutes away. You'll find out.
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0: Yeah, it's easy to get the words right on that, isn't it? It's just amen, and I'm okay with it. Shaboozy, Jelly Roll, great song. Of course, that's the name of it. Charlie Derrick with you. I hope everything's going good for you so far. Yes, I'm about to play that Ella Langley song. I already got three requests for Be Her. Everybody loves that thing. Stick around. It's coming up next.
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3: Here's your K-Country forecast. A flood watch continues until 7 p.m. tomorrow night. Chance of thunderstorms overnight. Otherwise, cloudy skies expected. Lows level off around 68. South winds 5 to 10 miles per hour. Cloudy skies expected Tuesday. Storms likely. High temperatures reach up to 84. That's your local forecast update. I'm meteorologist Jennifer Wojcicki from the K-Country Weather Center. Currently, it's 73 degrees.
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0: Yeah, listen, I don't know about you. You probably like me in this. Is there a lot of people I want to be like? You know, Ella Langley is singing about how she wants to be just like her. You know, there's several people I want to be like. In my case, I ain't got to go much further in the A-team. You know, Andrea, my wife, she just handles stuff just better than anybody. I'm talking about big stuff, little stuff. She just handles it on an even keel. She does that better than anybody I know. And our daughter, I don't know how she does it, but she is a hardcore B-type personality. You know, she can just, you walk into her house, you can hardly get to the kitchen for piles of stuff laying on the floor. She's not dirty, but she's messy. And I just couldn't handle that, but she just could care less. And I kind of wish I could be like her, too, you know, when it came to that. Wouldn't have to clean it up. Wouldn't have to clean up so much. But Ella Langley singing about won't be like her. Charlie Derrick Woodshop, appreciate y'all joining me here tonight. I hope everything's going good for you.
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1: ABC News, I'm Stephanie Officer. He is now the first sitting U.S. president to attend an NBA Finals game Monday. President Trump at Madison Square Garden to watch Game 3 of the New York Knicks versus San Antonio Spurs, invited by the owner. Yet when his face was shown on the Jumbotron, New Yorkers had this frosty response. Police in South Philadelphia continue searching for a pair of suspects involved in the murder of a rising Penn State senior over the weekend. New surveillance video capturing 22-year-old Billy Schmidt's final moments chasing the suspects after they reportedly stole his cell phone during a night out watching the NBA Finals. One of the two unidentified suspects then pulling out a gun and firing at Schmidt, hitting him in the chest and killing him. His father, Bill Schmidt, telling ABC News,
2: "I want to find the two people and make them pay."
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6: Here's your K-Country forecast. A flood watch continues until 7 p.m. tomorrow night. Chance of thunderstorms overnight. Otherwise, cloudy skies expected. Lows level off around 68. South winds 5 to 10 miles per hour. Cloudy skies expected Tuesday. Storms likely. High temperatures reach up to 84. That's your local forecast update. I'm meteorologist Jennifer Wojcicki from the K-Country Weather Center. Currently, it's 73 degrees.
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0: with Russell Dickerson, and happened to me, Charlie Derrick. There's several of us talking about Morgan Wallen. You know, he had some trouble. He turned that piano over at his show in Denver. Then I guess he grabbed a phone from a security guard in Pittsburgh and threw it across the stage. And so he's in that misbehaving Morgan Wallen stage. You know, he's done stuff like that in the past. But everybody I'm talking to, and you got to think a guy like this surely goes to therapy. You know, he talks to somebody about his troubles. Or does he? You know, but everybody I'm talking to, he said, well, my question was, if you were Morgan Wallen's best friend, what kind of advice would you give him? Everybody I've talked to said, well, tell him to go to therapy. You know, he needs to get these anger issues or whatever it is that's bugging him that makes him do stuff that he does. He needs to go see a therapist about it. But wonder if he does. I don't know if he is, but he can sure sing. He's got a great new song, and everybody loves it. Nobody likes what he does, but everybody likes to hear him sing Morgan's new song, Don't We? Is on the way. Stick around. It's next.
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4: Here's your K-Country forecast. A flood watch continues until 7 p.m. tomorrow night. Chance of thunderstorms overnight. Otherwise, cloudy skies expected. Lows level off around 68. South winds 5 to 10 miles per hour. Cloudy skies expected Tuesday. Storms likely. High temperatures reach up to 84. That's your local forecast update. I'm meteorologist Jennifer Wojcicki from the K-Country Weather Center. Currently, it's 73 degrees.
1: 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We've got them. We play them. 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

0: Yeah. Well, the question was, if you were Morgan Wallen's best friend, you know, he's misbehaving again. And if you were his best friend, what kind of advice would you give him? And most everybody I talked to says, well, that's his latest song, Don't We? Everybody I talked to said, well, if I was his best friend, I'd force him to go to therapy. I would just get in a car. You go in to talk to somebody about why you're doing things like turning pianos over in Denver and grabbing some security guard's telephone and throwing across the stage in Pittsburgh. And you know, if you were his best friend, that's what most of the people are saying. But gosh, he's so talented, you know, that, man, he does misbehave, doesn't he?
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1: ABC News, I'm Stephanie Officer. During a telerally for Tuesday's primary elections in Kentucky Monday, President Trump proclaimed he thinks the war with Iran will be wrapped up in the coming days.
2: And I think we are winning that battle, but you're really going to win it over the next 2 weeks when we declare total victory. It'll be a total victory. It'll happen very soon.
1: Texas farmers remain concerned as additional cases of the New World screwworm are found in the state, threatening to impact the nation's cattle industry. ABC's Melissa Adon.
3: Agricultural communities across the country are concerned for potential economic losses due to infected livestock.
4: Because this is spread by a fly, the organism that spreads this disease can rapidly go through an entire herd of cattle and make all of them sick. So that's very concerning to the people in the agriculture world.
3: The USDA is warning pet and livestock owners to check their animals for any draining or enlarged wounds or lesions.
1: This is ABC News.
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8: Here's your K-Country forecast. A flood watch continues until 7 p.m. tomorrow night. Chance of thunderstorms overnight. Otherwise, cloudy skies expected. Lows level off around 68. South winds 5 to 10 miles per hour. Cloudy skies expected Tuesday. Storms likely. High temperatures reach up to 84. That's your local forecast update. I'm meteorologist Jennifer Wojcicki from the K-Country Weather Center. Currently, it's 73 degrees.
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You know what? Speaking of Red, that's Blake Shelton and Old Red. Got a request for Brooks and Dunn and Red Dirt Road. About to play it coming up here next. But right now, how about a classic from Garth?

0: a little bit early in the week, but I guess, yeah, go ahead. Since he's singing about it, get to drinking. Yeah, I guess it could get done, huh? Zach John King is that fella's name, and that's the name of his new song. Newcomer with a new song called Get to Drinking. Our little music trivia here. What kind of a car, and this was in a famous country song, so you ought to know this. What kind of a car does the devil drive? I think the devil drives a... Yeah, okay, that gave it away, didn't it? Joe Nichols coming up next.
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0: Turn this truck around, Jordan Davis. Before I do, let's get a little mud on the tires. Brad Paisley. Gosh, what year was that that song came out? Early 2000s, right around in there? And you know, he had so many great songs back then. You know, there was about a 10-year stretch, as you well know. Brad Paisley, every 10 minutes, he was coming out with another great song. And that was one of them. Just about forgot. You know, he had so many. But I love that song. It's coming up here next. Also, did you know that Luke Combs got a new one? I got a request for it. It's Be By You. That's the name of the new song from Luke Combs. It's really good, too. Stick around and we'll play them both coming up.
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4: Here's your K-Country forecast. A flood watch continues until 7 p.m. tomorrow night. Chance of thunderstorms overnight. Otherwise, cloudy skies expected. Lows level off around 68. South winds 5 to 10 miles per hour. Cloudy skies expected Tuesday. Storms likely. High temperatures reach up to 84. That's your local forecast update. I'm meteorologist Jennifer Wojcicki from the K-Country Weather Center. Currently, it's 73 degrees.
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0: That's another one that'll hit right up to charge the number one. Luke, you know that. Luke Combs and Be By You, Charlie Derrick. Appreciate you joining me here tonight. How's everything going with y'all tonight? Going pretty good for me tonight. I got a busy week. This is the week, and I ain't complaining. I don't mind busy weeks, but I got that jury duty thing I got to deal with, and that's coming up. And that's, you know, when you work the hours you and I work, you know, that's going to be kind of weird trying to make that work, because you'll, of course, have to miss out on your morning sleep. And you're probably not going to, you know, you're going to lose some sleep over that. But like I say, I ain't complaining. I mean, it's, you know, you get a jury duty thing, you got to go, you got to report. I'm just hoping they don't pick me. You know, I guess if they do, they do. But man, that just, boy, that'd turn a busy week into a, whew, I'm going to go do this week. But like I say, if they do, you know, I'll just deal with it when it gets there. But hope you're having a good night. So appreciate you joining me. Appreciate the company.
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1: ABC News, I'm Stephanie Officer. He is now the first sitting U.S. president to attend an NBA Finals game Monday. President Trump at Madison Square Garden to watch Game 3 of the New York Knicks versus San Antonio Spurs, invited by the owner. Yet when his face was shown on the Jumbotron, New Yorkers had this frosty response. Police in South Philadelphia continue searching for a pair of suspects involved in the murder of a rising Penn State senior over the weekend. New surveillance video capturing 22-year-old Billy Schmidt's final moments chasing the suspects after they reportedly stole his cell phone during a night out watching the NBA Finals. One of the two unidentified suspects then pulling out a gun and firing at Schmidt, hitting him in his chest and killing him. His father, Bill Schmidt, telling ABC News,
2: "I want to find the two people and make them pay."
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6: Here's your K-Country forecast. A flood watch remains in effect. Chance for storms overnight. Otherwise, cloudy skies expected. Lows dip down to about 68. Southerly winds 5 to 10 miles per hour. Cloudy skies expected again Tuesday. Thunderstorms likely. Daytime highs approaching 84. That's your local forecast update. I'm meteorologist Jennifer Wojcicki from the K-Country Weather Center. Right now, 73.
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0: George Burge, Luke Bryan, Ride, Ride, Ride. Charlie Dirk with you. Joe Diffie wanted to make sure that all his buddies there at the bar knew what to do with him, just in case he died there at the bar. This is just entirely too easy, isn't it? You know, what did Joe want him to do there at the bar room, just in case he died? Just in case, prop him up beside the jukebox is what he wanted to do. Like I say, that was too easy. A great song, though, and it's coming up next.
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3: 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Winners must appear in person with proper positive legal identification to claim any prize Monday through Friday, excluding holidays, within 30 days or their prize will be forfeited. Prizes will not be mailed or delivered. Any winner under the age of 18 must be accompanied by a parent or legal guardian. No trade or cash equivalent will be awarded for any contest prize. Any person or persons to be in violation of these rules before, during, or after a contest or giveaway will be disqualified and will not be eligible for future contests and giveaways.
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0: Here's Morgan Wallen, and I got better. Charlie Derrick here. You know, I wonder how, if I paid all that money to go see him in concert, and there he is on stage turning the piano over in Denver, and then in Pittsburgh, he's grabbing the phone. Of course, this was before the show, I think, but he grabbed the security guard's phone and threw it across the stage. I wonder, would I like that? I don't think I would. Because it's uncomfortable when you see somebody that's, throwing a fit like that, like Morgan Wallen did. I don't think, because somebody had asked me, said, well, some people who went to that show might be able to say, yeah, I was at the show where he turned the piano over. But I said, yeah, but you paid to hear him sing. You didn't pay to hear him see him throw a fit, but I guess. I don't know. He's at it again, though, isn't it? Morgan Wallen?
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6: Here's your K-Country forecast. A flood watch continues. Chance for storms overnight, otherwise mainly cloudy skies. Lows dip down to about 69. Winds out of the south around 5 miles per hour. Cloudy skies Tuesday, thunderstorms likely, highs level off around 84. That's your local forecast update. I'm meteorologist Jennifer Wojcicki from the K-Country Weather Center. Right now, it's 73 degrees.
1: 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We've got them. We play them. 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

0: That guy just tears me up. I like him a lot. That's his latest, John Party and Boots Off. Charlie Derrick, question of the night here tonight. I wanted to run this by you. Do you ever say things that while you're saying them, you know it's nonsense, and you know you're not going to do it? Like I was saying the other, my buddy Greg and him went camping and over the weekend, and I was saying, man, I'd sure like to go camping. But as I was saying, man, I'd sure like to go camping, I knew I wasn't about to go camping. My days of sleeping on the ground are over. And I know you can go glamping and you can, you know, go in a camper and that kind of a thing, which I would do. I would do something like that. But Greg and them go, you know, in a pup tent, and you got the little quarter-inch pads that they sleep on. And I was saying, yeah, that'd be nice. I'd like to do that. And I knew what I was saying. I was like, you ain't no more going to do that than the man in the moon. You ever do that? You ever find yourself, yeah, I'd sure like to do that. But you know you ain't about to as you're saying it.
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1: ABC News, I'm Stephanie Officer. During a tele-rally for Tuesday's primary elections in Kentucky Monday, President Trump proclaimed he thinks the war with Iran will be wrapped up in the coming days.
2: And I think we are winning that battle, but you're really going to win it over the next 2 weeks when we declare total victory. It'll be a total victory. It'll happen very soon.
1: Texas farmers remain concerned as additional cases of the New World screwworm are found in the state, threatening to impact the nation's cattle industry. ABC's Melissa Adan.
3: Agricultural communities across the country are concerned for potential economic losses due to infected livestock.
4: Because this is spread by a fly, the organism that spreads this disease can rapidly go through an entire herd of cattle and make all of them sick. So that's very concerning to the people in the agriculture world.
3: The USDA is warning pet and livestock owners to check their animals for any draining or enlarged wounds or lesions.
1: This is ABC News.
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8: Here's your K-Country forecast. A flood watch continues. Chance for storms overnight, otherwise mainly cloudy skies. Lows dip down to about 69. Winds out of the south around 5 miles per hour. Cloudy skies Tuesday, thunderstorms likely, highs level off around 84. That's your local forecast update. I'm meteorologist Jennifer Wojcicki from the K-Country Weather Center. Right now, it's 73 degrees.
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Man, I mean, he was 30 years younger when that song came out. Kenny Chesney, She Got It All. Charlie Derrick, got some Leanne Rimes and Josh Ross coming up here next. But right now, here's Rodney Atkins.

0: There's Josh Ross and I Hate How You Look, Charlie Derrick. You know, there's several songs. There are several country songs that'll make you hungry. You know, Casey Musgrave songs. You know the song Biscuits. That'll make you hungry. You remember Tam? You Want Fries with That? That'll make you a little hungry. Cheeseburger in Paradise, Jimmy Buffett. That'll make you hungry. But this one, this next song I'm about to play is the worst. I mean, it's the worst. It's guaranteed to make me some of what there's make me want for some of what they're about to sing about. Stick around. You'll see. It's a good song. You'll like it. You already do like it, but it's a good song. You'll find out what I'm talking about. Come up here next.
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0: Leonard made a beer can. Chris Jansen, Charlie Derrick, Emma. I just about forgotten about this song, but Emma texted me and asked me what to put it on. I told her I would. And sometimes, you know, some of the country artists who have so many songs, you forget about all the great songs that they have. Like Luke Bryan, one Emma wanted to hear was "Drunk on You." Hadn't heard that in forever. About to change that. About to play it for Emma. Coming up next.
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4: Here's your K Country forecast. A flood watch remains in effect. Chance of thunderstorms overnight, otherwise cloudy skies. Lows level off around 69. Southerly winds 5 to 10 miles per hour. Cloudy skies expected again Tuesday. Thunderstorms likely. Highs level off around 84. That's your local forecast update. I'm meteorologist Jennifer Wojcicki from the K Country Weather Center. Right now, 73.
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0: Here's Kane Brown and Woman. Charlie Derrick here. Are you a hiker? If you are, you know a trail name. Everybody gets a, well, not everybody, but a lot of people get a trail name. My trail name, if I was giving it to myself, would be Stops a Lot. Because, man, I'll walk 20 yards and I got to stop, you know, and look around. You know, I like looking around. That'd be mine. Stops a Lot. I thought Davis sent this one in. I thought his was pretty funny. Bust a Hip. He's not a hiker. He said if he was, that'd be his. Bust a Hip. I thought that was pretty good. What would be your trail name? If you were a hiker and you were coming up with a trail name, what do you guess your trail name would be? Would be an appropriate trail name for you?
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1: ABC News, I'm Stephanie Officer. He is now the first sitting U.S. president to attend an NBA Finals game Monday. President Trump at Madison Square Garden to watch Game 3 of the New York Knicks versus San Antonio Spurs, invited by the owner. Yet when his face was shown on the Jumbotron, New Yorkers had this frosty response. Police in South Philadelphia continue searching for a pair of suspects involved in the murder of a rising Penn State senior over the weekend. New surveillance video capturing 22-year-old Billy Schmidt's final moments chasing the suspects after they reportedly stole his cell phone during a night out watching the NBA Finals. One of the two unidentified suspects then pulling out a gun and firing at Schmidt, hitting him in the chest and killing him. His father, Bill Schmidt, telling ABC News,
2: "I want to find the two people and make them pay."
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6: Here's your K-Country forecast. A flood watch remains in effect. Chance of thunderstorms overnight, otherwise cloudy skies. Lows level off around 69. Southerly winds 5 to 10 miles per hour. Cloudy skies expected again Tuesday. Thunderstorms likely. Highs level off around 84. That's your local forecast update. I'm meteorologist Jennifer Wojcicki from the K-Country Weather Center. Right now, 73.
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0: Here's Tucker Wetmore, brunette, Charlie Derrick here. You know, I don't know if you got a drinking problem, but if you write a song about this, you might want to maybe consider it. Stick around. I've got a song. I ain't going to tell you who it's by, because if I told you who it was by, you know who it was. But the song is coming up next. You'll see what I'm talking about.
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0: Here's Riley Green and Change My Mind. Charlie, Derek, good morning. Appreciate you joining me. This song was so popular back in the late 90s that they had not one. They had a country version and they had a pop version of this song. It was by one of our big country stars. You know the song I'm talking about? Stick around, you'll hear it. Coming up next.
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4: Here's your K-Country forecast. A flood watch remains in effect. Chance of thunderstorms overnight, otherwise cloudy skies. Lows level off around 69. Southerly winds 5 to 10 miles per hour. Cloudy skies expected again Tuesday. Thunderstorms likely. Highs level off around 84. That's your local forecast update. I'm meteorologist Jennifer Wojcicki from the K-Country Weather Center. Right now, 73.
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0: Yeah, see, that's what I'm saying, the same thing as Jason Aldean. You run into any of the big bosses here at K-Country 105.7. Don't tell them I'm about to sneak out of here a little bit early this morning. Don't tell on me. I'm just kidding around. It is time for me to pack them up, shine it on out here, make some room for Austin. Austin Armstrong and the Morning Buzz coming up here next. The Morning Buzz, of course, presented to us this morning by some great friends in our community. Like they bring us to the show, bring us Austin's show every morning. Talking Long Hunters Coffee and Tea, United Citizens Bank, the Dual Broadband, Different Drummer Dance Studio, and Auto Smart. It's Austin Armstrong and the Morning Buzz coming up next on K-Country.
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Keith Urban, who wouldn't want to be me? Right here on the Morning Buzz on K-Country 105.7. Happy Tuesday. South Central Kentucky, Austin Armstrong hanging out with you. Hope everybody's having a fantastic start to your Tuesday morning. And, of course, welcome in to another edition of the Morning Buzz here on WGRK. Again, my name is Austin Armstrong. And, hey, we are glad you made us part of your morning. We're on to the day of the week, of course, inching our way closer to the weekend. I know you're probably going, Austin, the weekend, it's only Tuesday. Hey, yes, look, I'm excited for the weekend, mostly because vacation is next week. But, hey, we just got to get through it. The weekend's almost here. Yeah, it'll get here quickly, I promise you. We got plenty of great things coming up this morning. Of course, we'll be celebrating those local birthdays and anniversaries. So, yeah, you listening, if you got a birthday or anniversary, or hey, maybe you know somebody celebrating that special day today, we'd love to celebrate with you. All you got to do is text it in or call it in. That phone number, 270-789-1464. Again, that's 270-789-1464. We'll also keep you updated on what's happening in and around the community. We'll be bringing you Austin's Question of the Week, chance to win tickets to the legendary Grand Ole Opry this week. We'll also have some news, great conversations with some awesome people, and of course, plenty of great country music. So go ahead, settle in, get ready. It's the Morning Buzz here on K-Country 105.7. L. Langley, be her on the way.

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Tucker, comeback song. Right here on the Morning Buzz on K Country 105.7. Coming up in just a little over 5 minutes, it's your first chance to win those tickets to the Grand Ole Opry. Well, your first chance today. It's Austin's Question of the Week. It's on the way in just a little over 5 minutes. But right now, a local name, a familiar name, Chase McDaniel.

Brooks and Dunn, Boots, Scoot, and Boogie, right here on the Morning Buzz on K-Country 105.7. Happy Tuesday, South Central Kentucky. Austin Armstrong hanging out with you. The time is 5:25 a.m. Central Time, 6:25 a.m. Eastern Time, and currently 72 degrees, and rain continues to fall here in South Central Kentucky. And the forecast for today, well, if you like a wet one, well, then you're going to like today. Thunderstorms here in the morning, followed by a few showers this afternoon. Chance of rain sitting at, well, 100%. High near 82, 2 to 3 inches of rain expected locally. Heavy rainfall is possible tonight. Thunderstorms low near 73. Good news is those storms going to blow out of here tonight on Wednesday. Beautiful day, hot day, high near 91, mostly sunny, low near 73, mostly clear on Wednesday night. Going to turn into another warm one on Thursday, high near 93, mostly sunny, low near 75, and clear on Thursday night. 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That's our friends here in the community, United Citizens Bank, Long Hunters Coffee and Tea, Duo Broadband, Auto Smart, and A Different Drummer Dance Studio in Camelsville. And look, hey, I know it's early, right? And I know you don't want to be bugged with a lot of questions. And, well, let me tell you this. What about a question where you can't get it wrong? What about a question where you could win tickets to the Grand Ole Opry in Tennessee? Yeah, that sounds like a fun one, right? Yeah, it's Austin's Question of the Week right here on the Morning Buzz.

0: It's that time of the morning. Time for Austin's question of the week. If you're new here, don't know what it is, well, hello. Nice to meet you. My name's Austin. Like to ask you a question every week. It's a question you can't get wrong, though. A question that is, never a multiple choice question. Never a trivia question. I mean, it's literally just a question about you. Yeah, me and you getting to know each other a little bit better, having a little fun along the way, and of course, getting you registered for the chance to win some great prizes. And this week, you could walk away with tickets to the legendary Grand Ole Opry. That's right, we're going to be giving away a set of tickets. That's two of them. To the Grand Ole Opry. And the best part is, it's a show of your choice. That's right, you get to pick out the show that you want to go see at the legendary Grand Ole Opry. And again, all you got to do is just answer Austin's question of the week. How you do that? Well, it's even simpler. All you got to do is just text it in or call it in. That phone number, 270-789-1464. Again, that's 789-1464. Austin's question of the week. Hey, it's cookout season. It's that time of the year. Yeah, the grills are rolling out. People are grilling on the weekends, on the weekdays. And, well, it got me to thinking. We talk about food a lot on here because, well, I like food a lot. But here's the thing. You know, you come up with some of these tough decisions when it comes to food, right? And, well, with cookout season being here, hey, to me, this is the toughest decision because, well, I usually want to just grab both, but I feel like the courteous thing to do at a cookout is, well, you choose one or the other. You make your way down and you got the choice, hamburgers or hot dogs. Yeah, you're walking up on the cookout, you made your way to the bench where all the food is at, you see all the yummy sides that you're going to be getting, but there is that choice, and no, you cannot take both, because that would be my answer as well, but you got to pick one. Yeah, which one are you going with, hamburgers or hot dogs? And look, it can be a cheeseburger, it doesn't just have to be a hamburger, and we're talking about, yeah, they got all the fixings for you, so if that's going to sway your opinion as well, hey, have at it. So, hamburgers or hot dogs, dressed however you want at the cookout, which one are you picking? For me, hamburgers, just got to. Hamburgers are, I mean, to me, that's the cookout meat staple, right? That's the meat in the cookout that just, it's always there, right? It's just perfect. It's not expensive, and it's easy to make, and you can fix it up however you want. So hamburgers, yeah, that's what I'm going to go with. Hot dogs, to me, that's like a ball game thing, right? I eat a hot dog at a baseball game or eat a hot dog at the campfire while we're camping. The hot dog is more of that, you know. Cookout, it's a hamburger. That's what I'm going with. What about you? You're at the cookout and you roll up to that tough decision, hamburger or hot dog, which one are you going with? Hey, and let me know how you're going to dress it. Yeah, that's fine, too. You want to get a little extra into it. Some of y'all have said, yeah, hot dogs, and I like them extra, extra burnt with barbecue sauce, which that's crazy work. But, hey, I don't judge around here. I don't judge. However you want it. Yeah, if you want to get a little extra, let me know what it would be dressed up as. That's fine as well. Austin's question of the week, hamburgers or hot dogs? It's cookout season. You got to pick one. Text it in, call it in, 270-789-1464, and get entered in for your chance to win those tickets to the legendary Grand Ole Opry. Can't text or call? I get it. You're busy. Head over to the Facebook page. That's K Country 105.7 on Facebook. Austin's question of the week, pinned to the top of the page. Drop your answer in the comments section, and bada bing, bada boom, you are good to go. You've been registered for your chance to win. It's Austin's question of the week, only here on The Morning Buzz.
1: We all want our kids to grow up safe and healthy, so we show them how, and we tell them, with honest conversations that let them know what we expect. That's especially important when it comes to alcohol and other drugs. 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It's dangerous and illegal. So talk with your kids, because when you talk, they hear you.
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3: Here's your K Country forecast. A flood watch continues. Thunderstorms likely today. Otherwise, cloudy skies expected. Daytime highs approaching 84. Southwest winds 8 to 15 miles per hour. chance for storms. Tonight, lows level off around 71. Mainly cloudy skies expected. That's your local forecast update. I'm meteorologist Jennifer Wojcicki from the K-Country Weather Center. Right now, 72.
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Coming up next, Billy Currington. But right now, it's Bailey Zimmerman. Chevy Silverado, right here on the Morning Buzz.

0: That was Billy Currington, Good Directions, here in the Morning Buzz on K-Country 105.7, brought to you by the wonderful folks at Long Hunters Coffee and Tea, United Citizens Bank, Dual Broadband, Auto Smart, and a different drummer dance studio in Campbellsville. The time is 5:42 a.m. Central, 6:42 a.m. Eastern time, and currently 72 degrees as heavy rain continues to fall here in South Central Kentucky. Happy Tuesday, South Central Kentucky. Austin Armstrong hanging out with you. Hey, I do want to remind you, don't forget, we are still under that flood watch. It was issued today at 5:59 a.m. Eastern time, and it's going to stretch all the way until today at 8 p.m. Eastern time. Again, that was issued by the National Weather Service out of Louisville. Again, that is a flood watch for some areas here in South Central Kentucky. Coming up next hour, we will take a look at some happenings in and around the community, including something you don't want to miss out on, like, I don't know, the 45th annual K-Country Showdown. Yeah, I'll give you the details on that, how you can join us, and what is to come. We will also be taking a look at, well, not going to tell you. You're just going to hang out and find out. Maybe I'll give you some details on how we're going to win some great prizes a little bit later this week. Yeah, that's coming up next hour. So stick around. More great country music in between then and now. More great conversation after the break. George Strait, Cole Swindell on the way.
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Gary Allen, Songs About Rain, right here on the Morning Buzz on K Country 105.7. Austin Armstrong hanging out with you this rainy Tuesday morning. Good morning, everybody. And, of course, welcome in to hour number two of the Morning Buzz. Hey, thank you so much for hanging out with us as we keep this Tuesday rolling along. If you're just now joining us, hey, you picked a good time to tune in. Coming up this hour, we'll check in on some ways for you to win some tickets to the Grand Ole Opry. Yeah, I'll give you the details on that coming up a little later in this hour. Also, birthdays and anniversaries. Text them in, call them in, 270-789-1464. That's 789-1464. Plus, we've got plenty of great country music, a few laughs, and who knows what else might happen before the morning's over. And great conversations on the way next hour. So whether you're at work, on the road, or still trying to convince yourself to be awake this morning, hey, it's all right. We're glad you're here. Grab another sip of coffee and let's keep this thing moving. Hour number two of the Morning Buzz, it's on the way. Morgan Wallen, Don't We, right here on K Country.

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Coming up in just a little over 6 minutes, going to give you the details on how you could win tickets to the legendary Grand Ole Opry. That's coming up in 6 minutes. But right now, Randy Travis, If I Didn't Have You.

and Aldean, how far does a goodbye go? Right here on the Morning Buzz on K Country 105.7, Austin Armstrong hanging out with you this rainy Tuesday morning. The time 6:28 a.m. Central Time, 7:28 a.m. Eastern Time, and currently 71 degrees. And again, the rain continues to fall here in South Central Kentucky. Coming up now, your chance to win tickets to the legendary Grand Ole Opry with Austin's Question of the Week.

0: It's that time of the morning. Time for Austin's question of the week. If you're new here, don't know what it is, well, hello. Nice to meet you. My name's Austin. Like to ask you a question every week. That question differs week from week. That question, never a trivia question, never a multiple choice question, never a question you can get wrong because, well, it's your opinion. Yeah, me and you getting to know each other a little bit better, having a little fun along the way, and, of course, getting you registered for the chance to win some great prizes. And this week's prize, well, it's two tickets to the legendary Grand Ole Opry. Those tickets could be yours. All you got to do is answer Austin's question of the week by texting in or calling in 270-789-1464. Again, 270-789-1464. Or you can drop your answer over on the Facebook page at K Country 105.7 on Facebook. So, Austin's question of the week. Revolving around, well, food, I know, shocker, shocker, yep, got a problem, I do like me some good food, and I think about food way too often whenever I'm doing Austin's question of the week, and, well, this week, it was, more food, and I'm going, what are we doing, it is summer equals cookouts, how does food get into cookouts? Well, that's easy, because it's 90% of the cookouts, so got to thinking, you're walking down that line, you got the potato salad, you got the beans, you got the macaroni, you got the chips, and you're putting it all on the plate. And then you get to that important decision. No, not the dessert table, because you can still just take one of everything on there, but I'm talking, you know, the meat choice of the day at the cookout, and, you know, that's the hamburger or the hot dog. Yeah, you get down to the end, and there's buns, and then there's, you know, the choices of meat. Are you getting the hamburger? Are you getting the hot dog? And, hey, they can be fixed up anyway. So, it is cookout season, and we need to know. You're in that line. You get to the end, and you can fix it however you want. You put ketchup, pickles, onions, mayo, chili, cheese, whatever it is on there. Whatever makes it good for you. Hamburger or hot dog? Yeah, the cookout question of the week, I guess. Which one you going with? You going with that hamburger? And a cheeseburger counts, so if you have to have cheese, that's okay. Cheeseburger, hamburger, or are you going with the classic old hot dog? For me, I'm going with hamburgers, because hot dogs just scream, you know, ball games and campfires and stuff like that. Cookouts, I believe, should be hamburgers. That's just my thought. And for me, I'm a big guy that likes to, you know, load it up with a little bit of everything. Some lettuce, some onions, some pickles, some mayo, some ketchup, some relish, some extra pickles, because I love me some pickles. So, yeah, I'm going with hamburger. What about you? Are you going hamburger or hot dog at the cookout this cookout season? Let me know your answer. Text it in. Call it in. That phone number, 270-789-1464. All you got to do, type that in. Send in hamburger or hot dog, or call in hamburger or hot dog, and bada bing, bada boom. Just like that, you've been entered in for your chance to win those two tickets to the legendary Grand Ole Opry. Again, Austin's question of the week, hamburgers or hot dogs? The coveted question of the cookout season. Let me know which one you're picking. Coming up after the break, Luke Bryan, Zach Brown Band, Jordan Davis on the way.
1: It is June 9th, Tuesday, Kentucky. I'm Scott Fitzgerald. Let's talk sports, shall we? Unfortunately, starting off on a sad note, Kentucky football is mourning the loss of defensive lineman Nick Smith, who's died at the age of 20, the school announced. Smith was entering his redshirt freshman season after joining the Wildcats in the 2025 recruiting class and had spent last year developing within the program. A native of Loganville, Georgia, Smith was not only known for his potential on the field, where he recorded 11 tackles for loss and 2 sacks in high school, but coaches described him as happy, friendly, and nice. Again, Kentucky football defensive lineman Nick Smith dead at the age of 20. On to the NBA. It was a big night in the Big Apple last night.
2: The Hawks, left wing of the elbow, lobs it up. Wembanyama, right hand catch and slam as Victor. Beautiful lob, beautiful throwdown.
3: Really had no choice. Looked like his left arm was held.
1: Victor Wembanyama tied for a game-high 32 points as San Antonio pulled away and avoided a deadly 3-0 deficit in their best-of-7 series. They beat the Knicks 115-111. Spurs head coach Mitch Johnson admits there was more control on the floor.
4: Better poise at times. I thought we finished the game still with some things that need improvement, but stronger than we did the last few games.
1: Former Kentucky Wildcat De'Aaron Fox dropped 12 points for the Spurs, while fellow Cat Karl-Anthony Towns poured in 11 for the Knicks. And to baseball, the Reds let another one slip away last night out on the left coast. They fall 6-2 to the Padres, their fifth straight loss. They had a strong outing from pitcher Andrew Abbott, but the game unraveled with a pair of doubles and three straight bunt plays that led to San Diego runs. Skipper Terry Francona.
5: You know, Sal got very aggressive. I don't know if TJ makes that play anyway, where the bunt was. The next one where Sal barehanded it, I thought that was his only play. And I think if he makes it, I think he has a chance to get him out. So that's the right play.
1: The Reds have lost 9 of their last 11. They'll try to bounce back tonight. Chase Burns, 7-1, will take the hill for Cincinnati. I'm Scott Fitzgerald.
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9: Taking a look at your local obituaries. Margaret Jeanine Burris, 76 of Campbellsville, passed away Thursday in Louisville. The funeral will be Wednesday at 11 a.m. at the L.R. Petty Funeral Home with burial in the Callahan Cemetery. Visitation is requested from 5 to 8 p.m. Tuesday at the funeral home. This has been the obituary of Margaret Jeanine Burris. 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
10: Here's your K-Country forecast. A flood watch continues. Thunderstorms likely today. Otherwise, cloudy skies expected. Daytime highs approaching 84. Southwest winds 8 to 15 miles per hour. Chance for storms tonight. Lows level off around 71. Mainly cloudy skies expected. That's your local forecast update. I'm meteorologist Jennifer Wojcicki from the K-Country Weather Center. Right now, it's 70 degrees.
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Coming up now, Zach Brown Band, Chicken Fried.

0: Jordan Davis, Turn This Truck Around, right here on the Morning Buzz on K-Country 105.7. Happy Tuesday. Austin Armstrong hanging out with you this rainy Tuesday morning. The time is 6:48 a.m. Central Time, 7:48 a.m. Eastern Time, and currently 71 degrees. And like I said, the rain continues to fall here in South Central Kentucky. And of course, don't forget, hey, the rain falls now, but we are looking forward to, well, just a little under a month away. It should be a nice, beautiful day, and, well, it should be nice, warm, and, well, the heat's going to be brought to the stage at the 45th Annual Achaia Country Showdown. That is coming up real soon. It's July 2nd, 7 p.m. Eastern time. We're ready to go. It's the 45th Annual Achaia Country Showdown. The stage is set, and the countdown is on. Contestants, hey, they're going to be announced tomorrow. Yeah, we'll tell you what 16 contestants are going to be bringing it to you on the stage with part of the 50th Annual Campbellsville 4th of July Celebration and the 45th Annual K-Country Showdown. Make sure to bring your lawn chair and join us at the Miller Park Amphitheater. It's going to begin at 7 p.m. Eastern time, again, July 2nd, in partnership with that 50th Annual Campbellsville 4th of July Celebration. It's a tradition like no other where these country artists battle it out for that cash prize and that coveted title as the K-Country Showdown winner. And, of course, the K-Country Showdown presented by Campbellsville University and made impossible by our wonderful sponsors. 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

Carrie Underwood, All-American Girl, to wrap up this hour of the Morning Buzz. But hey, don't go nowhere. Coming up next hour, we'll have plenty of great conversation with some awesome people. Then, of course, we'll have some more great country music for you, more chances to win some great prizes, and, well, just another fun hour on the way here in the Morning Buzz. But right now, it's Tim McGraw. I like it. I love it.

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1: ABC News, I'm Sherry Preston. Down in waters off Oman, near the Strait of Hormuz, an American Apache helicopter. ABC President Trump speaking last night.
2: The pilots are fine, yeah.
3: And what,
2: nobody
3: that
2: injured.
3: Brought it down?
2: We are going to issue a report tomorrow, but the pilots are fine, yeah.
1: Sources tell ABC News a U.S. Navy drone was used to rescue the pilots. No word on why the chopper went down. More cases of the New World screw worm now confirmed. They've been found in cows and a goat in Texas and a dog in New Mexico. Agriculture Secretary Brooke Rollins.
4: The food supply system remains intact and couldn't be safer or better than any other food supply system in the world.
1: Voters in Maine hit the polls today, and the country is watching the Democratic Senate primary frontrunner Graham Blattner under fire amid recent accusations of abusing an ex. Projections in the L.A. mayor's race now say it'll be Karen Bass against Nithya Raman in the runoff. This is ABC News.
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11: From the Fork Broadcasting News Desk, I'm Austin Armstrong. A Russell County man has been found guilty in connection with a 2023 homicide investigation. Following a four-day trial in Russell County Circuit Court, a jury on June 5th found 21-year-old Lee Maynard of Russell Springs guilty of murder and tampering with physical evidence. The jury recommended a sentence of life in prison with the possibility of parole for the murder conviction, along with 3 years for tampering charges. Jurors also recommended that the sentence run consecutively. Final sentencing is scheduled for July. The charges stem from an April 2023 death on Fox Lane in Jamestown. Kentucky State Police say the investigation determined that Lee had gone to the residence of his half-brother, Charles Maynard, when the altercation occurred that resulted in Charles' death. The investigation is being led by Kentucky State Police Detective Zach Scott. In other news, a Columbia man has been arrested on firearms-related charges. The Adair County Sheriff's Office says deputies responded Friday to a residence on Edmonton Road to assist probation and parole officers during a home visit. During the investigation, Deputy Emily Wall arrested 45-year-old Nathan Chandler of Columbia. Chandler was charged with persistent felony possession of a firearm, possession of a handgun by a convicted felon. And the Greene County Board of Education has announced two upcoming meetings this week. A special called meeting will be held on Wednesday, June 10th at 4:30 p.m. Central Time at the Greene County Board of Education office. The board's regular monthly meeting is scheduled for Thursday, June 11th at 5:30 p.m. Central Time, also at the Greene County Board of Education. Both meetings are open to the public. For more details on stories like these and more, be sure to check out our websites, myq104.com, kcountry1057.com, and wtcoradio.com.
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8: Here's your K-Country forecast. A flood watch continues until 7 p.m. tonight. A flood advisory continues until 10 a.m. today. Thunderstorms likely today. Otherwise, cloudy skies expected. High temperatures reach up to 84. Southwest winds 8 to 15 miles per hour. That's your local forecast update. I'm meteorologist Jennifer Wojcicki from the K-Country Weather Center. Right now, it's 70 degrees.
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11: Good morning, South Central Kentucky, and welcome back to the Morning Buzz here on K-Country 105.7. Austin Armstrong hanging out with you this rainy Tuesday morning. The time is 7.06 a.m. Central, 8.06 a.m. Eastern time, and I'm joined in studio with my special guest for the hour. That is Rebecca with the Taylor County Public Library. Rebecca, how are you this morning?
14: I'm doing really well. This rain has actually put me in a pretty good mood.
11: Yeah. Hey, I'm for it.
14: I did not water my plants yesterday, and I will not have to do that later this week. And hey, I know people have crops, too. It's far more important. So I'm glad it's raining.
11: Yeah, no doubt about it. I'm kind of like you. I've been on watering duty for the last little bit, and well, I'm kind of over it at this point. Right. So, yeah, much needed for us small farmers, I suppose. And then, all those farmers out there, hey, I know they're ecstatic. It's a good little stretch of rain we're going to get.
14: I'm glad.
11: And, well, hey, with rain comes, inside time. And, well,
14: that's right.
11: I know a great place to go spend some time inside at Taylor
14: Austin,
11: County Public Library.
14: You are correct. The library is, it's always the place to go.
11: Yeah,
14: but this week, get out of the rain, lift your mood, be around others, browse some books. But we also have a lot of great events going on, including Junior Laser Tag tomorrow, Wednesday, June 10th. It's for 7 to 12-year-olds. It's at 5 p.m. at the library, and it's exactly how it sounds. It's a laser tag game. And this is our first laser tag game at the new location.
11: Love
14: so
11: it.
14: More space, more places to hide, a lot of fun. It'll be a great time.
11: No doubt.
14: Also, and we're partnering with the Taylor County Extension Office, and this event is sponsored by Citizens Bank. Thank you to them. We will have Feller Express Dinosaur Encounters this Thursday, June 11th, at the Extension Office. It begins at 4.
11: Yeah.
14: It's from 4 to 5. Come the whole time. There are lifelike dinosaurs that are going to be there. And it's part of our summer reading theme, Unearth a Story. You'll see a lot of dinosaurs around the library these days. So bring your kids out. I have a 10-year-old going on 11, and I think she'll even enjoy this.
11: No doubt.
14: So it's an indoor event.
11: There you go.
14: We don't have to worry about the rain. It's
11: there
14: at the Extension Office.
11: Love it.
14: Dinosaur Encounters this Thursday, June 11th. It'll be a lot of fun. And then finally, also this Thursday, adults. Campbellsville University's history professor, Dr. Matt Egbert, will be at the library Thursday, June 11th at 6 p.m. We're continuing our U.S. 250 anniversary lecture series. He will be speaking on religious freedom. You don't have to sign up. Just show up at the library this Thursday at 6.
11: Lots of great things going on at the library. And I got to say, I'm looking at a picture of one of those lifelike dinosaurs. It's pretty cool.
14: I know.
11: You said 11-year-old. I'm 31, and I think I would enjoy
14: it. Cool to see.
11: Yeah.
14: I'm glad I have an excuse to go.
11: Let's just say
14: I'm taking my kids. I'm glad I'm going. You can find all these events and more on our website. We're at tcplibrary.org. And, of course, follow us on socials. We're at tcpublib on Instagram and Facebook.
11: Yeah, no doubt. Lots of great things going on at the Taylor County Public Library. And the best part, hey, it's all free.
14: That's just right.
11: Get to come out there and enjoy a great time with great people. And, and also the best part about all this, it's all educational, guys. So, hey, if you're ever looking just to, help your children out a little bit. It's hands-on. It's fun. It's active. It's gets the brain going. This is good for kids, right?
14: Yeah.
11: Not only that, but like we said, hey, it's good for adults, too. It's good to get out there, socialize with
14: other people.
11: You might meet a new friend or two. Yeah. It's just a good time.
14: And Austin, as we always say, this is just the tip of the iceberg.
11: Yeah,
14: we have
11: betcha.
14: So many other programs. If you're looking to connect with a book club, we have those.
11: Yeah,
14: if you're wanting to exercise with others and you're just beginning,
11: you
14: or you just want to continue continue. Yeah. We have those programs and we have stuff for teens too, like Gaming with the Dinosaurs every Tuesday at the library. So look us up, visit the library, and also visit us online. We're at tcplibrary.org.
11: Well, Rebecca, we truly do appreciate you taking time out of your busy day and joining us. And of course, everything that you all do over at the library. Any final words for listeners, or are we good on this Tuesday morning?
14: Have a good Tuesday.
11: Have a great Tuesday, all right? Again, that was Rebecca with the Taylor County Public Library. Again, lots of great information that we covered today. Lots of great events going on. Be sure to check them out over on Facebook, or better yet, over on the website. That's tcplibrary.org. Again, a big thank you going out to Rebecca and all the fine folks over at the Taylor County Public Library for all they do in our community. Coming up after the break, got some good ones lined up for you. Luke Combs, David Lee Murphy on the way right here on the Morning Buzz.
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0: 7. Happy Tuesday, South Central Kentucky. Austin Armstrong hanging out with you. Hope everybody's having a fantastic start to your Tuesday morning. I'm joined in studio with my next special guest. That is Mr. Shelly. I sit there. I almost called you Rebecca because I'm used to having Rebecca about this time. I almost said Miss Rebecca, and I was like, that is definitely not right. Miss Shelly with the Green County Fair and Horse Show. Hey, does it feel like a Monday to you? Because it feels like a Monday to me.
1: It's the Mondiest Tuesday ever, I think.
0: Oh, well, Miss Shelly, how are you doing today?
1: I'm good.
0: Good, good. And, of course, it is, it's the week of Green County Fair and Horse Show, and it's going on, well, today. Today is going to be a busy one. As well, I know this is a big part of the fair for a lot of people, which is the pageant.
1: That's
0: and they're
1: right.
0: All going to kick off today, but we got a lot of great things coming up and a lot of great things coming up the rest of the week. So we'll talk about the schedule that's going to happen today and for the rest of the week, but we also want to make sure we're going to thank our sponsors and talk a lot of Green County Fair today. And I'm super excited about it because, well, I've been looking at it all week long. Thursday, Kids Day. Ooh, I'm ready to go. I'm ready to show them how I don't know how to hula hoop and how I have no coordination, but I'm going to have fun nonetheless.
1: Absolutely.
0: Well, why don't you just tell us, what are all the great things that are going to be going on today at the Green County Fair?
1: Well, as you said, today starts our pageants. The Miss Teen Green County Fair starts at 6 o'clock in the pavilion. So if the weather doesn't clear up,
0: yeah. We
1: do have a good shelter there and everybody can stand out of the rain. Hopefully it's going to clear up.
0: Yeah.
1: Last time I looked, I don't think it's going to be raining tonight.
0: Yeah.
1: So that starts at 6. At 6:30, it's the Miss Green County Fair bathing suit competition.
0: Yeah.
1: The Mrs. Green County Fair starts after the Miss Green County Fair swimsuit and while they're changing their evening gowns.
0: Mm-hmm.
1: And then after that will be the Miss Green County Evening Gown Competition, and we will crown a new Miss Green County Fair and a new Miss Green County.
0: Exciting.
1: It is. The carnival will also get started tonight.
0: Yeah.
1: Lots of rides getting set up. I drove by yesterday just to kind of check it out.
0: Mm-hmm.
1: And several already set up yesterday. Even,
0: yeah,
1: but,
0: yeah.
1: But more and more are getting set up, and I'm sure they'll be ready to go at 6 o'clock Central Time tonight. Tomorrow, again at 6, the carnival will kick off again and more pageants. The babies, 0 to 12 months.
0: Yeah.
1: The toddlers, 12 to 36 months. And that will be followed at 7:30 Central Time by the Miss Preteen Green County Fair pageant. On Thursday, as you said, it's Kids Day. That activities kick off at around 9 o'clock Central Time. Lots of contests,
0: yeah.
1: Races, lots of good stuff for the kids to do and chance to win a little cash,
0: yeah.
1: And other prizes.
0: Yeah.
1: I always looked forward to Kids Day when I was little because that cash was my carnival spending money.
0: Hey, there you go.
1: Yeah, so I didn't have to bug Mom and Dad too much for money on Kids Day because I usually won at least a little bit.
0: Hey, that's smart thinking. I like
1: that.
0: Yeah,
1: so at noon on Thursday is the ice cream eating contest.
0: Yeah,
1: also at noon, the carnival opens. It will stay open until 4:00. And then it will close down, open back up at 6. Remember, if you go to Kids Day on Thursday, you can come back with your hand stamp and get back in on Thursday night.
0: Yeah.
1: So you can come to the fair twice on one admission price.
0: Yeah.
1: At 6 o'clock Central Time, it's the Tiny Miss Pageant, followed by the Little Miss and Mr. Pageant. And at 7 o'clock Central Time on Thursday night will be the Outlaw Mini Tractor Pool. On Friday, the KOTTPA Truck and Tractor Pool will get started at 7 Central in the arena, and on Saturday night, the Demolition Derby and fireworks.
0: It's going to be an exciting week, and, well, we want you to be a part of it. And hey, look, I know we covered a lot of times, a lot of exhibits, a lot of fun events, and a lot of things right there. And, well, all the information that we're talking about now and everything that we're going to talk about from here on, hey, it's available over on the Facebook page. That's just Green County Fair on Facebook or the website greencofair.com. 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And, again, just lots of great things coming up today, lots of great things coming up the rest of the week. But most importantly, Shelly, the thing that we really want to talk about here today is, I mean, the sponsors and, of course, the fair board and all the wonderful volunteers who make it possible. But, of course, these sponsors, I mean, without them, none of this is possible. I'm a big, big, big, big advocate for local businesses. But, hey, I really love the local business that really just pays into the community, right?
1: And we have so many kind and generous folks in Green County and, well, all the counties surrounding.
0: Yeah, yeah, yeah.
1: But they do such a fantastic job supporting us, supporting the kids at school.
0: Yes.
1: There's a whole lot of things that happen that wouldn't happen
0: if it
1: weren't for all those people.
0: No
1: so
0: doubt.
1: Let me jump in here and give you the list and thank all of these folks.
0: Yeah.
1: First of all, Jane Todd Crawford Hospital, mm-hmm. 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And like I said, just let those folks know you appreciate them. If you can support them by, you know, popping in and buying something, that's great. Yeah. If you, at least just say thank you, though, if you happen to run into them, because they do make a lot of these things possible for us.
0: Yeah, no doubt. A big thank you going out to all those fine folks, all those businesses, individuals, and everything who makes all these awesome things happen in our community. And of course, a big thank you going out to the fair board, as well as all the volunteers who make it happen. Again, guys, this is just not something that happens overnight. You know, this is planned and planned and planned, and there's lots of planning and lots of sponsorship. So a big thank you going out to everybody who makes it possible. And again, we just want you to come out and join us. It's going to be a fun day today, and it's going to be a fun time for the rest of the week. And well, Shelley, let's put you on the spot here real quick. Let's say someone's never been to a fair ever, never been to the Greene County Fair. You have to say, hey, look, here is the one food place or food item you have to get, and here is the one event that, hey, I just love so much and I want you to check it out. What is that for somebody out there?
1: Okay, yeah, that is a tough one.
0: That is a tough one.
1: Definitely get the lemonade. I'm thinking back, my future son-in-law, my daughter's fiancé, he came to the Greene County Fair for the first time last year, year before last.
0: All right.
1: He had to get lemonade.
0: There you go.
1: They had to get a ribbon tater.
0: There you go.
1: I think we went Mine Salt Beverly and got a corn dog. Actually, Kyle got a lot of food that I didn't. He's a runner, and he runs a lot, and so he eats a lot.
0: Ain't nothing wrong with that. Amen.
1: He took full advantage of the Greene County Fair. Those we definitely did that. I don't remember what night he came, but if you've never seen a demolition derby, probably see a demolition derby.
0: There you go.
1: The Truck and Tractor Pull Friday night is, of course, always a big event.
0: Yeah.
1: And if you don't know anything about it, it would probably be try to sit by somebody who understands and knows what's going on, so they can kind of at least give you the basics.
0: Yeah.
1: You know, to explain how the sled works, and you know, as they go down the track and that kind of thing, because that makes it way more interesting if you know what's going on.
0: Yeah.
1: But if you don't have anybody to sit with to explain what's going on, demolition derby is pretty self explanatory.
0: Yeah,
1: you know,
0: a little demolition happening, a little derbying happening.
1: Yeah, but of course the pageants are always great show too. I can't pick one.
0: It's tough. Like I said, I was putting you on the spot. I knew it. I mean, it is.
1: Yeah.
0: And that's kind of the thing is, hey, there's so many great things. That's what makes the fair fun here in Greene County is it's just that. There's something for everybody, right? You're not going there and just going, well, I'm just here for this or just for that. No, people are coming. They're going, yeah, I'm going to the pageant on this day. But then, hey, my dad, he's in the demolition derby. He got a 96 Pinto that he's going to be running around in the derby. You know, it's just always something. And it's fun. And then, like you said, hey, maybe you don't really know what a truck tractor pull looks like. Hey, this is a great time to get involved and figure out what it looks like and what it isn't. And let me tell you, you're going to go find a seat somewhere, and you're not going to sit too far away from somebody who doesn't know what's going on, because they're going to know real well. I mean, Greene County, they really get into it. And I've seen a couple people already on Facebook like, man, I'm looking forward to it. I can't wait for it. So even if it's something maybe you're new to, hey, we encourage you to check it out, right? I mean, that's the thing.
1: Right.
0: That's what it's all about, is fun for the whole family. And again, all the details on all the great exhibits, all the great carnival rides, all the great pageants, all the great events that are going to be happening, it's available over on the Facebook page. That's Greene County Fair on Facebook, as well as the website at greencofair.com. Shelley, any final last words for the listeners out there this fine Tuesday morning?
1: Not really, just keep a watch on the Facebook page.
0: Yeah,
1: hopefully the weather's going to straighten up before the weekend and we start having stuff in the arena.
0: Yeah.
1: You know, tonight and tomorrow, everything is in the pavilion, other than the carnival, obviously.
0: Yeah.
1: But the pavilion is where everything will be. So, like I said, you do have shelter there. If it were to come a little rain, hopefully we won't have any issues like we did last year. It was a nightmare.
0: Yeah.
1: But you mentioned the fair board. They put a lot of time and effort into getting things ready and making that decision if we do have to cancel, and hopefully we don't have to cancel anything, but just in case, the Facebook page is the quickest and easiest way to see, because as soon as the decision's made, it'll be posted one way or the other. It's a go, it's not a go. But that way you'll know what's going on. And, you know, even if we call up here, the radio station, you all can't announce after every song, oh, this is happening. It's there, it's convenient when you want to check it out, of course, you want to check our Facebook page. So that would be the one thing I would recommend.
0: Yeah, no doubt. Make sure to stay up to date on that Facebook page. Again, that's just Greene County Fair over on Facebook. Make sure you find the right Greene County, though. There is a different Greene County on there. So make sure you get the right one. We're looking for that good old bluegrass Kentucky one, all right? Make sure you find that one. But it will have all the great information on there. Again, that's Greene County Fair on Facebook or greencofair.com on the website side of things. Shelly, we truly do appreciate your time this morning. And, well, if we don't see you between now and Thursday, well, we will see you between now and Thursday, won't we?
1: You're going to see me Thursday morning early.
0: Exactly. So we'll see you before Kids Day. And then on Thursday, we'll go have a good old time over at American Legion Park and kick it off at 9 a.m. Central Time with Kids Day. And it's going to be a fun one.
1: That's right. It's always a fun one. Well, when you mentioned the favorite thing to do, if you have kids, Kids Day is what you need to do.
0: Yes.
1: You need to do Kids Day.
0: Yes.
1: Because it is fun. Lots of stuff going on for them. And some of my best memories from being a kid at the fair happened on Kids Day.
0: Yeah.
1: So, yeah, Kids Day, a definite to go check out everything. And then your kids get to ride and... So, yeah,
0: no doubt. It's going to be a day filled with fun. Again, Kids Day coming up on a Thursday at 9 a.m. Central Time. But get out there today and join them. The Greene County Fair and Horse Show going on. Of course, the carnival going to kick off at 6 p.m. Then Miss Tina Greene County Fair pageant going to kick off at 6 p.m. Then the pageant's going to follow after that. Again, make sure you check out that Facebook page, though. That's Greene County Fair over on Facebook. And stay up to date as the weather makes its way through South Central Kentucky. Again, that's the Greene County Fair and Horse Show going on today all the way through Saturday, June 13th. They'll wrap it up with the carnival at 6 p.m., Demolition Derby at 7 p.m., and then fireworks to follow. It's Thunder Over Green River, the final day of the Greene County Fair and Horse Show. We're super excited for it, and you should be as well. Coming up after the break, got some good ones lined up for you. Travis Tritt, Dierks Bentley, George Burge on the way right here on WGRK.
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3: Taking a look at your local obituaries. Margaret Jeanine Burris, 76 of Campbellsville, passed away Thursday in Louisville. The funeral will be Wednesday at 11 a.m. at the L.R. Petty Funeral Home with burial in the Callahan Cemetery. Visitation is requested from 5 to 8 p.m. Tuesday at the funeral home. This has been the obituary of Margaret Jeanine Burris. 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
6: Here's your K-Country forecast. A flood watch continues until 7 p.m. tonight. A flood advisory continues until 10 a.m. today. Thunderstorms likely today. Otherwise, cloudy skies expected. High temperatures reach up to 84. Southwest winds 8 to 15 miles per hour. That's your local forecast update. I'm meteorologist Jennifer Wojcicki from the K-Country Weather Center. Right now, it's 70 degrees.
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0: George Burge, Luke Bryan, Ride, Ride, Ride, right here on the Morning Buzz on K-Country 105.7. Again, a big thank you going out to Miss Shelley Bishop with the Greene County Fair and Horse Show for stopping by, talking about all the great things happening over at the Greene County Fair. 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All you got to do is just do that. 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Either way, love to hear from you, and we'll get that birthday or anniversary added to the list. Coming up after the break, Hank Williams Jr., Trisha Yearwood, Clint Black on the way.
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1: ABC News, I'm Sherry Preston. A U.S. Navy drone put to work to save a couple of Army pilots near the Strait of Hormuz. Sources tell ABC News the surface drone was deployed after an Apache attack helicopter went down in the water. The president says both pilots are okay. This, as the president also says, peace negotiations are going well despite the recent attacks launched by Israel and Iran. President Trump warned Israel's prime minister against doing anything that could hurt the peace effort. Vice President J.D. Vance.
2: Israel may like that, may not like that, but fundamentally, we think this is in the best interest of the United States of America, so we're going to keep on pursuing it.
1: Police in Philadelphia are looking for suspects after a Penn State student was shot and killed near his family home. He was apparently chasing someone who may have grabbed his phone. More cases of the New World screwworm showing up. It devastated in the Texas beef industry in the 70s. Five cases now confirmed in cattle and a goat in Texas and a dog in New Mexico. This is ABC News.
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9: From the Fork Broadcasting News Desk, I'm Austin Armstrong. A Russell County man has been found guilty in connection with a 2023 homicide investigation. Following a four-day trial in Russell County Circuit Court, a jury on June 5th found 21-year-old Lee Maynard of Russell Springs guilty of murder and tampering with physical evidence. The jury recommended a sentence of life in prison with the possibility of parole for the murder conviction, along with 3 years for tampering charges. Jurors also recommended that the sentence run consecutively. Final sentencing is scheduled for July. The charges stem from an April 2023 death on Fox Lane in Jamestown. Kentucky State Police say the investigation determined that Lee had gone to the residence of his half-brother, Charles Maynard, when the altercation occurred that resulted in Charles's death. The investigation is being led by Kentucky State Police Detective Zach Scott. In other news, a Columbia man has been arrested on firearms-related charges. The Adair County Sheriff's Office says deputies responded Friday to a residence on Edmonton Road to assist probation and parole officers during a home visit. During the investigation, Deputy Emily Wall arrested 45-year-old Nathan Chandler of Columbia. Chandler was charged with persistent felony possession of a firearm, possession of a handgun by a convicted felon. And the Greene County Board of Education has announced two upcoming meetings this week. A special called meeting will be held on Wednesday, June 10th at 4:30 p.m. Central Time at the Greene County Board of Education office. The board's regular monthly meeting is scheduled for Thursday, June 11th at 5:30 p.m. Central Time, also at the Greene County Board of Education. Both meetings are open to the public. For more details on stories like these and more, be sure to check out our websites, myq104.com, kcountry1057.com, and wtcoradio.com.
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11: Here's your K-Country forecast. A flood watch continues until 7 p.m. tonight. A flood advisory continues until 10 a.m. today. Storms likely today, otherwise cloudy skies expected. Daytime highs approaching 84. Winds out of the southwest, 8 to 15 miles per hour. That's your local forecast update. I'm meteorologist Jennifer Wojcicki from the K-Country Weather Center. Right now, it's 72 degrees.
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Brooks and Dunn, ain't nothing about you. Right here on the Morning Buzz on K-Country 105.7. Welcome in to the final hour of the Morning Buzz here on K-Country. Austin Armstrong hanging out with you this Tuesday morning. The time is 8:09 a.m. Central Time, 9:09 a.m. Eastern Time, and currently 72 degrees and rainy here in South Central Kentucky. 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We'll take a look at some other fun things along the way as well. Plenty of a great conversation. 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

for birthdays and anniversaries. Here's Morning Buzz on K-Country 105.7. Of course, brought to you by the wonderful folks at Tavern on the Square, Dairy Queen Grill and Chill, Colton Steakhouse and a Grill, and a Poof of Freeze-Dried Treats. And the daily birthday winner today, you're going to walk away with that Tavern 4 appetizer from Tavern on the Square in Greensburg. We started off with a big ol' happiest of happy birthdays going out to Amy Davis, celebrating a birthday today. Happy birthday, Amy. Hope you have a fantastic birthday. Eddie Milby, celebrating a birthday today. Happy birthday, Eddie. Hope you have a great one. My friend Tiffany Coomer is celebrating a birthday today. Happy birthday, Tiff. Hey, I appreciate everything you do for the family and, of course, the church as well. Hope you have a great birthday. Hope it is the best one yet. Hey, 22's never looked so good. Happy birthday, Tiff. Hope you have a good one. Also celebrating a birthday today was Sandy Rogers. Happy birthday, Miss Sandy. Hope you have a great one. Robbie Bell celebrating a birthday today. Happy birthday, Robbie. Hope you have a fantastic birthday. Brian Taylor celebrating a birthday today. Happy birthday, Brian. Celebrating an anniversary today is Brent and Keisha Baker celebrating 31 years today. Happy 31 years, guys. Here's to many, many more. April Slayton celebrating that birthday today. Happy birthday, Miss April. Hope you have a fantastic birthday. And last but not least, Tinsley Altman celebrating birthday today as well. Happy birthday, Tinsley. Hope you have a great one. We take all those names, we drop them into the prize box. We give it a big old shaky shake. We stir it up. We draw out a winner. And we say congratulations to April Slayton. Happy birthday and congratulations going out to April Slayton. You are today's winner of that prize from Tavern on the Square. Again, a big congratulations going out to April Slayton. Stop by the radio station. We'll get you hooked up with your Tavern 4 appetizer from Tavern on the Square. Hey, didn't win today. Don't worry. Come back on Friday. You'll have a chance to win those weekly prizes. And of course, if you are submitting birthdays or anniversaries, you can do that at any time over on the Facebook page at K Country 105.7 on Facebook or through the website at kcountry1057.com. It's birthdays and anniversaries brought to you by the wonderful folks at Tavern on the Square, Dairy Queen, a Grill and Chill, Colton Steakhouse and a Grill, and a Poof Freeze-Dried Treats. Coming up now, L. Langley, Morgan Wallen, I Can't Love You Anymore, right here on the Morning Buzz.

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2: Taking a look at your local obituaries. Margaret Jeanine Burris, 76 of Campbellsville, passed away Thursday in Louisville. The funeral will be Wednesday at 11 a.m. at the L.R. Petty Funeral Home with burial in the Callahan Cemetery. Visitation is requested from 5 to 8 p.m. Tuesday at the funeral home. This has been the obituary of Margaret Jeanine Burris. Fork Broadcasting, Campbellsville and Greensburg, send our condolences to the families and to all who have recently lost a loved one.
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4: Here's your K-Country forecast. A flood watch continues until 7 p.m. tonight. A flood advisory continues until 10 a.m. today. Storms likely today, otherwise cloudy skies expected. Daytime highs approaching 84. Winds out of the southwest, 8 to 15 miles per hour. That's your local forecast update. I'm meteorologist Jennifer Wojcicki from the K-Country Weather Center. Right now, it's 72 degrees.
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Right here in the Morning Buzz on K-Country 105.7. 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Coming up next is Josh Ross, and in just a little over 6 minutes, we'll talk some happenings in and around the community. But right now, even the man in the moon is crying.

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1: 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Happy Tuesday, South Central Kentucky. Austin Armstrong hanging out with you. The time is 8:42 a.m. Central Time, 9:42 a.m. Eastern Time, and 72 degrees, mostly cloudy here in South Central Kentucky. And again, do want to remind you, we still are under that flash flood warning, and we'll be under that until today at 10:15 a.m. Central Time. Of course, do want to remind you, we are getting some reports that there are some roadways throughout South Central Kentucky that do have standing water on them. So make sure if you do see some water on the roadways, turn around. Do not drown. And don't forget, come back tomorrow. Check out the Wednesday edition of the Morning Buzz, kicking off at 6 a.m. Eastern Time right here on K-Country. We'll have your chance to win tickets to the legendary Grand Ole Opry with the Grand Ole Opry Brain Teaser of the Week. Clue number one, it's happening tomorrow. We'll also take another look at Austin's question of the week, birthdays, anniversaries, happenings in and around the community, and of course, lots of great country music and lots of fun. Again, it's the Morning Buzz kicking off every weekday morning at 6 a.m. Eastern Time right here on K-Country.
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is Tim McGraw everywhere right here on the Morning Buzz on K-Country 105.7. That's going to do it for us today. We've reached the end of another edition of the Morning Buzz here on WGRK. Hey, thank you so much for hanging out with us this morning. Whether you called in, sent in a text message, or joined in on Austin's question of the week, or hey, maybe you just listen along while your day gets started. We truly do appreciate each and every one of you all across South Central Kentucky and wherever you might be listening from. Of course, hope you have a fantastic rest of your Tuesday. I'm Austin Armstrong. Love yourself, love each other, and I'll catch you on the next one right here on K-Country.

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1: ABC News, I'm Sherry Preston. A pair of U.S. Army pilots pulled out of the water near the Strait of Hormuz after their Apache helicopter went down, and sources tell ABC News they were rescued by a U.S. Navy surface drone. Due on Capitol Hill today, Leslie Groff, the former personal assistant to Jeffrey Epstein. ABC News chief investigative correspondent Aaron Katursky says she will face questions from the House Oversight Committee.
2: Groff scheduled Epstein's frequent encounters with celebrities, scientists, and politicians, booked travel for women, and according to federal prosecutors, numerous Epstein victims said Groff was responsible for scheduling massages during which they were sexually abused. Groff has denied any knowledge of Epstein's crimes or any participation in them.
1: Speaker of the House Mike Johnson expected to meet with President Trump today to talk about the president's pick to be acting director of national intelligence. Several members of Congress are pushing back on the pick of Bill Pulte, saying he has no national intelligence experience. This is ABC News.
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7: Here's your K-Country forecast. A flood watch continues until 11 a.m. tomorrow. A flood advisory continues until 10 a.m. today. Thunderstorms likely today. Otherwise, cloudy skies expected. Daytime highs approaching 84. Winds out of the southwest, 8 to 15 miles per hour. That's your local forecast update. I'm meteorologist Jennifer Wojcicki from the K-Country Weather Center. Right now, 70.
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Perfect Tuesday. We've got them superstars of yesterday and today. That is Tanya Tucker right there. And it's a little too late. All right, here's Luke Combs and Hurricane.

0: Kane Brown and Woman. It's been a minute since we've heard him on the charts, right? It's good to have him back. Firekeepers Casino 400 this weekend are going to Michigan International Speedway for NASCAR. Carrie Underwood, All Right Alabama, and Thomas Rhett all coming up next.
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0: After all, the bars are closed. That is Thomas Rhett. Chat with you. Alabama, Carrie Underwood before that. Got Dustin Lynch and Little Texas. Riley Green all lined up next. 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
3: Here's your K-Country forecast. A flood watch continues until 11 a.m. tomorrow. A flood advisory continues until 10 a.m. today. Thunderstorms likely today. Otherwise, cloudy skies expected. Daytime highs approaching 84. Winds out of the southwest, 8 to 15 miles per hour. That's your local forecast update. I'm meteorologist Jennifer Wojcicki from the K-Country Weather Center. Right now, it's 72 degrees.
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1: ABC News, I'm Sherry Preston. Two chopper pilots not injured when their Apache helicopter crashed in the Gulf of Oman near the Strait of Hormuz, which Iran has effectively closed. It's primary day in four states. The most interest is in Maine, where Graham Plattner is hoping to become the Democratic candidate for Senate, despite some recent controversies. Spencer Pratt is poised to lose his bid to become the next mayor of Los Angeles. It's projected he will not make it to the runoff. In about an hour, NASA will announce the new crew for the next Artemis mission, and the crew of the last mission will be there to pass the baton. Literally, says ABC's Gio Benitez.
2: Victor Glover, the first person of color to travel to the moon. Christina Cook, the first woman. Jeremy Hansen, the first Canadian. And it turns out that they brought batons with them to symbolize that this is really a relay race and that each mission just builds on the next.
1: Sales of previously occupied homes picked up last month at their fastest pace since December as the string home buying season. This is ABC News.
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5: Here's your K-Country forecast. A flood watch remains in effect. Thunderstorms likely today. Otherwise, cloudy skies expected. Highs level off around 84. Southwesterly winds 8 to 15 miles per hour. Chance of thunderstorms tonight. Lows dip down to about 71. Mainly cloudy skies expected. That's your local forecast update. I'm meteorologist Jennifer Wojcicki from the K-Country Weather Center. Right now, 72.
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0: Cody Johnson in the fall, our Entertainer of the Year, picked up that CMA a few months back. Country Music News. This week, we got Garth Brooks on the way, and Garth is making history. Are you ready for this? He's thinking about selling his entire music catalog, including the songwriting, publishing, and recorded music rights. How much would that be? The asking price, $2 billion, with a B, $2 billion. Wow. Long neck bottle. Garth is on the way with Lady A.
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6: Here's your K-Country forecast. A flood watch continues. Thunderstorms likely today. Otherwise, cloudy skies expected. Daytime highs approaching 81. Winds out of the southwest, 8 to 15 miles per hour. Overcast skies again. Tonight, chance of thunderstorms. Lows level off around 70. That's your local forecast update. I'm meteorologist Jennifer Wojcicki from the K-Country Weather Center. Right now, 72.
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1: ABC News. I'm Sherry Preston. A U.S. Navy drone boat rescued two American pilots after their Apache helicopter went down near the coast of Oman. The 24-foot unmanned boat was able to locate the two crew members who had spent 2 hours in the water and bring them ashore.
2: We do not know whether this helicopter was shot down or whether this was mechanical difficulty, but these Apache helicopters have been aggressively patrolling the Strait of Hormuz looking for Iranian small boats. This comes in a part of a very high tension, and it has gone back down again in the last few days.
1: ABC Chief Global Affairs Correspondent Martha Raddatz. President Trump says he thinks a peace deal is close in Iran. Today is Election Day in a handful of states. Lots of attention on the main Democratic Senate race, where Graham Plattner, who's been in the headlines recently, hopes to unseat Susan Collins in November. In California, reality star Spencer Pratt will not compete against Los Angeles Mayor incumbent Karen Bass this fall. This is ABC News.
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9: From the Fork Broadcasting News Desk, I'm Austin Armstrong. A Russell County man has been found guilty in connection with a 2023 homicide investigation. Following a four-day trial in Russell County Circuit Court, a jury on June 5th found 21-year-old Lee Maynard of Russell Springs guilty of murder and tampering with physical evidence. The jury recommended a sentence of life in prison with the possibility of parole for the murder conviction, along with 3 years for tampering charges. Jurors also recommended that the sentence run consecutively. Final sentencing is scheduled for July. The charges stem from an April 2023 death on Fox Lane in Jamestown. Kentucky State Police say the investigation determined that Lee had gone to the residence of his half-brother, Charles Maynard, when the altercation occurred that resulted in Charles' death. The investigation is being led by Kentucky State Police Detective Zach Scott. In other news, a Columbia man has been arrested on firearms-related charges. The Adair County Sheriff's Office says deputies responded Friday to a residence on Edmonton Road to assist probation and parole officers during a home visit. During the investigation, Deputy Emily Wall arrested 45-year-old Nathan Chandler of Columbia. Chandler was charged with persistent felony possession of a firearm, possession of a handgun by a convicted felon. And the Greene County Board of Education has announced two upcoming meetings this week. A special called meeting will be held on Wednesday, June 10th at 4:30 p.m. Central Time at the Greene County Board of Education office. The board's regular monthly meeting is scheduled for Thursday, June 11th at 5:30 p.m. Central Time, also at the Greene County Board of Education. Both meetings are open to the public. For more details on stories like these and more, be sure to check out our websites, myq104.com, kcountry1057.com, and wtcoradio.com.
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12: Taking a look at your local obituaries. Margaret Jeanine Burris, 76 of Campbellsville, passed away Thursday in Louisville. The funeral will be Wednesday at 11 a.m. at the L.R. Petty Funeral Home with burial in the Callahan Cemetery. Visitation is requested from 5 to 8 p.m. Tuesday at the funeral home. This has been the obituary of Margaret Jeanine Burris. 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
14: Here's your K-Country forecast. A flood watch continues. Thunderstorms likely today. Otherwise, cloudy skies expected. Daytime highs approaching 81. Winds out of the southwest, 8 to 15 miles per hour. Overcast skies again. Tonight, chance of thunderstorms. Lows level off around 70. That's your local forecast update. I'm meteorologist Jennifer Wojcicki from the K-Country Weather Center. Right now, 72.
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0: All right, let's gas up that Chevy Silverado. Great American Getaway, Pocono Raceway, June the 14th, this weekend. All right?
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0: Justin Blake and Pour Me a Drink. Jack, country music news this week. Garth Brooks is thinking about selling everything. All right. Songwriting, publishing, recorded music rights to a tune of up to $2 billion. Yes, $2 billion. That's unbelievable. Wow. Well, if you got some great songs, right? Like he does. All right. Billy Currington, Clint Black with Winona coming up.
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3: Here's your K-Country forecast. A flood watch continues. Thunderstorms likely today. Otherwise, cloudy skies expected. Daytime highs approaching 81. Winds out of the southwest, 8 to 15 miles per hour. Overcast skies again. Tonight, chance of thunderstorms. Lows level off around 70. That's your local forecast update. I'm meteorologist Jennifer Wojcicki from the K-Country Weather Center. Right now, 73.
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0: Hey, Charlie, thank you so much for taking us to work with you. All right, Shenandoah is on the way, and also Tracy Bird. I'm from the country. Superstars of yesterday and today.
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1: ABC News, I'm Wayne Cabot. Jeffrey Epstein's executive assistant ignored reporters as she arrived today for a congressional hearing on what she knew. Leslie Groff was an assistant for 18 years. Oversight Chairman James Comer says she has information very valuable to the investigation. Her name appears more than 150,000 times in the Epstein files.
2: Through her attorneys, Groff has denied any knowledge of or participation in Epstein's crimes. The House Oversight Committee also plans to interview Bill Gates later this week.
1: ABC's Peter Haralambos. We will know after today's voting if people in Maine can overcome concerns about Democratic Senate candidate Graham Platner.
3: The New York Times reported several former girlfriends described what they called unsettling behavior. Platner has strongly denied any violence.
1: ABC's Avery Harper. Realtors are getting busy again. Previously occupied homes are selling at their fastest pace since December. This is ABC News.
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11: From the Fork Broadcasting News Desk, I'm Austin Armstrong. A Russell County man has been found guilty in connection with a 2023 homicide investigation. Following a four-day trial in Russell County Circuit Court, a jury on June 5th found 21-year-old Lee Maynard of Russell Springs guilty of murder and tampering with physical evidence. The jury recommended a sentence of life in prison with the possibility of parole for the murder conviction, along with 3 years for tampering charges. Jurors also recommended that the sentence run consecutively. Final sentencing is scheduled for July. The charges stem from an April 2023 death on Fox Lane in Jamestown. Kentucky State Police say the investigation determined that Lee had gone to the residence of his half-brother, Charles Maynard, when the altercation occurred that resulted in Charles's death. The investigation is being led by Kentucky State Police Detective Zach Scott. In other news, a Columbia man has been arrested on firearms-related charges. The Adair County Sheriff's Office says deputies responded Friday to a residence on Edmonton Road to assist probation and parole officers during a home visit. During the investigation, Deputy Emily Wall arrested 45-year-old Nathan Chandler of Columbia. Chandler was charged with persistent felony possession of a firearm, possession of a handgun by a convicted felon. And the Greene County Board of Education has announced two upcoming meetings this week. A special called meeting will be held on Wednesday, June 10th at 4:30 p.m. Central Time at the Greene County Board of Education office. The board's regular monthly meeting is scheduled for Thursday, June 11th at 5:30 p.m. Central Time, also at the Greene County Board of Education. Both meetings are open to the public. For more details on stories like these and more, be sure to check out our websites, myq104.com, kcountry1057.com, and wtcoradio.com.
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13: Taking a look at your local obituaries. Margaret Jeanine Burris, 76 of Campbellsville, passed away Thursday in Louisville. The funeral will be Wednesday at 11 a.m. at the L.R. Petty Funeral Home with burial in the Callahan Cemetery. Visitation is requested from 5 to 8 p.m. Tuesday at the funeral home. This has been the obituary of Margaret Jeanine Burris. Fork Broadcasting, Campbellsville and Greensburg send our condolences to the families and to all who have recently lost a loved one.
11: 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Always keeping you weather aware.
14: Here's your K-Country forecast. A flood watch continues until 11 a.m. tomorrow. Thunderstorms likely this afternoon. Otherwise, cloudy skies expected. Daytime highs approaching 81. Southwesterly winds 8 to 15 miles per hour. Cloudy skies tonight. Chance for storms. Lows around 70. That's your local forecast update. I'm meteorologist Jennifer Wojcicki from the K-Country Weather Center. Right now, 75.
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0: Jordan Davis, turn this truck around. Willie Nelson, Nothing I Can Do About It Now. And believe it or not, he's coming out with another album. Yes, he is. Kenny Chesney, And I Go Back. Randy Houser, Megan Maroney, Luke Combs, all coming up.
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3: Here's your K-Country forecast. A flood watch continues until 11 a.m. tomorrow. Thunderstorms likely this afternoon. Otherwise, cloudy skies expected. Daytime highs approaching 81. Southwesterly winds 8 to 15 miles per hour. Cloudy skies tonight. Chance for storms. Lows around 70. That's your local forecast update. I'm meteorologist Jennifer Wojcicki from the K-Country Weather Center. Right now, 75.
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0: 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Double album is awesome. It's one of my favorites to listen to, seriously. Ja with you. We got Josh Turner coming up next.
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1: This is a special report from ABC News. I'm Wayne Cabot. President Trump says the U.S. must respond after the downing today of a U.S. Army attack helicopter near the Strait of Hormuz, the president blaming Iran. The crew of two survived, saved by the first use of a drone ship. Quoting President Trump, the United States must, out of necessity, respond to this attack. At the White House, ABC's Karen Travers.
2: When you look back over the last week at some of the comments the president has made about his red line for starting major combat against Iran again, it has shifted. We saw him say last week it would be deaths of U.S. service members, which, of course, did not happen here. And then over the weekend, the president said that if he didn't think he could

0: make a deal, or if it wasn't coming together quickly enough, then he would consider restarting those major strikes. Now, the president, though, at the same time, has also sounded very hesitant to go back down that route.
1: This is ABC News.
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5: Here's your K-Country forecast. A flood watch continues until 11 a.m. tomorrow. Thunderstorms likely this afternoon. Otherwise, cloudy skies expected. Daytime highs approaching 81. Southwesterly winds 8 to 15 miles per hour. Cloudy skies tonight, chance for storms, lows around 70. That's your local forecast update. I'm meteorologist Jennifer Wojcicki from the K-Country Weather Center. Right now, 68.
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0: and country music news this week. The biggest thing is, Garth Brooks is officially exploring a massive sale of his entire music catalog that includes songwriting, publishing, and recorded music rights to the tune of $2 billion. Wow. That's all I got to say. Wow. Good for him.
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3: Here's your K-Country forecast. A flood watch remains in effect. Chance for storms this afternoon, otherwise overcast skies. Highs around 79. Southwesterly winds 8 to 15 miles per hour. Storms likely tonight. Lows dip down to about 72. Mainly cloudy skies. That's your local forecast update. I'm meteorologist Jennifer Wojcicki from the K-Country Weather Center. Currently, it's 70 degrees.
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1: It's Chow with John Party and Boots Off. 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So I'll check with you tomorrow right here. We'll kick off our Hump Day Wednesday together, okay? 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
2: 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Always keeping you weather aware.
3: Here's your K-Country forecast. A flood watch remains in effect. Chance for storms this afternoon, otherwise overcast skies. Highs around 79. Southwesterly winds 8 to 15 miles per hour. Storms likely tonight. Lows dip down to about 72. Mainly cloudy skies. That's your local forecast update. I'm meteorologist Jennifer Wojcicki from the K-Country Weather Center. Currently, it's 73 degrees.
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Keeping it country nice and fresh. New music on the way. Josh Ross, Billy Ray Cyrus, a little achy breaky heart. Remember with the mullet? What did they say? All business in the front, all party in the back, something like that. Anyway, that's coming up right now. Here's Lee Bryce.

0: truck moving on.
1: That is Josh Ross. Oh, man, moving on that one there with a catfish. Here it is already. It is Tuesday. What is it? June the 9th. Yeah, if you have a birthday today, share it with Johnny Depp, 63, Michael J. Fox, 65. Donald Duck Day, and also Donald Duck's birthday, made his first debut. Technically, 92 years young today for the duck.
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8: 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Winners must appear in person with proper positive legal identification to claim any prize Monday through Friday, excluding holidays, within 30 days or their prize will be forfeited. Prizes will not be mailed or delivered. Any winner under the age of 18 must be accompanied by a parent or legal guardian. No trade or cash equivalent will be awarded for any contest prize. Any person or persons to be in violation of these rules before, during, or after a contest or giveaway will be disqualified and will not be eligible for future contests and giveaways.
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0: Oh, check this out. If you're into the workout thing, guys, Man Cereal is exactly what it sounds like. A new breakfast cereal, of course, that's been marketed toward guys, men specifically. Heavy focus on protein and the gym culture. It's packed with protein and creatine. Oh, yeah. And comes in flavors like maple bacon and salted fudge. Excellent. I'm waiting for the beer flavor cereal to come out.
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6: Here's your K-Country forecast. A flood watch remains in effect. Chance for storms this afternoon, otherwise overcast skies. Highs around 79. Southwesterly winds 8 to 15 miles per hour. Storms likely tonight. Lows dip down to about 72. Mainly cloudy skies. That's your local forecast update. I'm meteorologist Jennifer Wojcicki from the K-Country Weather Center. Currently 77.
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0: 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That's how we play the best of the new right there. 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
1: Here's your K-Country forecast. A flood watch continues until 11 a.m. tomorrow. Storms likely this afternoon, otherwise mainly cloudy. High of 79. Southwesterly winds 8 to 15 miles per hour. Storms likely tonight. Lows dip down to about 72. Mainly cloudy skies expected. That's your local forecast update. I'm meteorologist Jennifer Wojcicki from the K-Country Weather Center. Currently, it's 81 degrees.
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0: Hey, I saw this on TikTok. I had to tell you about it. Bridal arms ladies are having a moment. Workouts focused on toning shoulders, triceps, biceps, and upper body has gone viral as brides look to feel confident in the strapless and the sleeveless dresses, have good-looking arms and shoulders. But the trend isn't just for brides-to-be. Lots of women are following the workouts to look good in those arm-bearing summer outfits. Right, ladies? Yeah, but now the grooms and us guys have to keep up or we'll just look like a big old marshmallow standing there next to the super fit brides, right? And next to your wife at the beach. What is that hanging on your arm?
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0: Here we go, cruising right along on this June the 9th already. It is a Tuesday. National Forklift Safety Day, Donald Duck Day, Call Your Doctor Day. Call your doctor for what? Just to call, hey, doc, appreciate you. I'm feeling good today. Don't need to come see you, but I'll call you anyway.
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4: Here's your K-Country forecast. A flood watch remains in effect. Thunderstorms likely this afternoon. Otherwise, cloudy skies with a few peaks of sun. Daytime highs approaching 82. Winds out of the southwest, 8 to 15 miles per hour. Thunderstorms likely tonight. Lows dip down to about 72. Mainly cloudy skies expected. That's your local forecast update. I'm meteorologist Jennifer Wojcicki from the K-Country Weather Center. Currently 81.
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0: As I like to say, new surveys more often. Here's another one. Finds that Americans overwhelmingly think it's extremely or very important to stay informed about a range of topics. Okay. But when asked about 11 key issues ranging from elections to taxes, very few report feeling highly informed about any given issue, while 82% feel it's very or extremely important to be informed about health care. Only 34% consider themselves well informed. Well, there you go, proving once again that you can't get all of your news from TikTok videos. Sometimes I'd rather, you know, they say, you know, what is it? Ignorance is bliss. That's what I wanted to say.
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0: Kentucky State Police say the investigation determined that Lee had gone to the residence of his half-brother, Charles Maynard, when the altercation occurred that resulted in Charles's death. The investigation is being led by Kentucky State Police Detective Zach Scott. In other news, a Columbia man has been arrested on firearms-related charges. The Adair County Sheriff's Office says deputies responded Friday to a residence on Edmonton Road to assist probation and parole officers during a home visit. During the investigation, Deputy Emily Wall arrested 45-year-old Nathan Chandler of Columbia. Chandler was charged with persistent felony possession of a firearm, possession of a handgun by a convicted felon. And the Greene County Board of Education has announced two upcoming meetings this week. A special called meeting will be held on Wednesday, June 10th at 4:30 p.m. Central Time at the Greene County Board of Education office. The board's regular monthly meeting is scheduled for Thursday, June 11th at 5:30 p.m. Central Time, also at the Greene County Board of Education. Both meetings are open to the public. For more details on stories like these and more, be sure to check out our websites, myq104.com, kcountry1057.com, and wtcoradio.com.
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3: Taking a look at your local obituaries. Margaret Jeanine Burris, 76 of Campbellsville, passed away Thursday in Louisville. The funeral will be Wednesday at 11 a.m. at the L.R. Petty Funeral Home with burial in the Callahan Cemetery. Visitation is requested from 5 to 8 p.m. Tuesday at the funeral home. This has been the obituary of Margaret Jeanine Burris. Fork Broadcasting, Campbellsville and Greensburg, send our condolences to the families and to all who have recently lost a loved one.
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5: Here's your K-Country forecast. A flood watch remains in effect. Thunderstorms likely this afternoon. Otherwise, cloudy skies with a few peaks of sun. Daytime highs approaching 82. Winds out of the southwest, 8 to 15 miles per hour. Thunderstorms likely. Tonight, lows dip down to about 72. Mainly cloudy skies expected. That's your local forecast update. I'm meteorologist Jennifer Wojcicki from the K-Country Weather Center. Right now, 84.
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Keith Urban, Catfish hanging out. There are some office buzzwords you're sick and tired of, right? I know. We're going to talk about that here in a few. Russell Dickerson's coming up. Low cash on the way. Hang on.

0: All right, office workers, retail workers, anybody that works, what's the one buzzword used in the workplace in meetings that instantly makes you want to quit? Some of the responses, can you relate to this? I'm going to give you some time back when a Teams meeting ends 4 minutes early. Oh, okay. We're like family. Not so fast. Circle back, out of pocket. Drill down, deep dive. Let's workshop that. Let's not make this a blame game, and therefore no one is accountable for their mistakes. Yeah, welcome to the office, crazy buzzwords.
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0: Well, summer fun is here. A new study revealing the best amusement parks in the country for thrill seekers. Analyzing roller coaster data, including the number of extreme coasters, maximum height drop, speed, and other factors to find the park that has the most extreme ride for the daredevils that really need to be freaked out a little bit. Cedar Point in Ohio is number one. I've heard that for years with 18, count them, 18 roller coasters. 16 of them are classified as thrill or extreme rides. Wow. Now, a friend of mine, Bosch, says he's been there many times, but nowadays when he goes, he lets the rest of the gang ride the rides while he just rides the park bench. Yeah, he's getting a little bit older. Yeah, he's not quite as daring as he used to be, but that would be the place to go. Cedar Point, if you want to go crazy on roller coasters.
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2: 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Always keeping you weather aware.
3: Here's your K-Country forecast. A flood watch continues. Thunderstorms likely this afternoon. Otherwise, cloudy skies with a few peaks of sun. Daytime highs approaching 84. Winds out of the southwest, 8 to 15 miles per hour. Mainly cloudy skies expected again. Tonight, storms likely. Lows level off around 72. That's your local forecast update. I'm meteorologist Jennifer Wojcicki from the K-Country Weather Center. Currently, 84.
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0: Here's a crazy story. Did you hear about this? A dad was shocked to discover his three-year-old kid had cut up nearly $2,000 in $100 bills while nobody was looking. He walked in to find his little girl turning the stash of cash into arts and crafts project. I love it. Leaving him speechless, she ended up cutting up a total of $1,800. And thankfully, after showing the bank a video of the money massacre, they reimbursed the cash to him. All right. Well, it makes sense. You know what the most surprising thing about this story is to me? That anyone nowadays can actually have $2,000 in cash laying around their house. I mean, I can't even find a 20 around here.
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2: 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Always keeping you weather aware.
3: Here's your K-Country forecast. A flood watch continues. Thunderstorms likely this afternoon. Otherwise, cloudy skies with a few peaks of sun. Daytime highs approaching 84. Winds out of the southwest, 8 to 15 miles per hour. Mainly cloudy skies expected again. Tonight, storms likely. Lows level off around 72. That's your local forecast update. I'm meteorologist Jennifer Wojcicki from the K-Country Weather Center. Currently, it's 82 degrees.
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Ah, friend, don't take that girl. You know all I got there. Tracy Birdman back of the day. Got new Morgan Wallen coming up. Clay Walker in the few that's coming up here as we get you through the day. Easy for me to talk. Here's Blake Shelton.

0: Hey, have you heard about this latest study? Fewer millennials, the 30 to 45-year-old age group, are choosing not to have kids these days or delaying it. And many are blaming it on their parents. Uh-oh. Specifically, they say they can't count on their parents to babysit their grandkids. Many families live far apart, and even when grandparents are nearby, they may be less available, either by choice or necessity. Some adults, older adults, want to enjoy retirement, while others simply can't afford to stop working or don't have time, you know, to help out with the kids. That lack of support can make raising kids even more expensive and stressful, especially when child care costs are already high. As a result, more millennials and the Gen Z are deciding to delay or just skip parenthood altogether. Sure, blame it on the boomers, the parents, the grandparents. Yeah, come on, man.
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0: Loving it. Dancing into country with Tyler Hubbard here and the Catfish hanging out with you. Anybody getting married or going to a wedding this summer? Lots of the Gen Z and millennial couples are swapping traditional engagement rings for ring finger tattoos. I like it. It's got to be cheaper, right? The reasons are simple. Right, tattoos are way cheaper. That's number one. They can't be lost and feel more personal and permanent than a diamond ring around your finger. Yeah, it's all fun and games unless you get divorced. Try explaining that ring thing tattoo when you're a new face at the singles bar. What? You tattooed what on your finger and she dumped you?
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2: We all want our kids to grow up safe and healthy. So we show them how, and we tell them, with honest conversations that let them know what we expect. That's especially important when it comes to alcohol and other drugs. Kids need to know the dangers and how to avoid them. And when it comes to pain medications, opioids, they need to know that they should never be taken without a prescription and never shared with friends or family. It's dangerous and illegal. So talk with your kids, because when you talk, they hear you.
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4: Here's your K-Country forecast. A flood watch continues. Thunderstorms likely this afternoon. Otherwise, cloudy skies with a few peaks of sun. Daytime highs approaching 84. Winds out of the southwest, 8 to 15 miles per hour. Mainly cloudy skies expected again. Tonight, storms likely. Lows level off around 72. That's your local forecast update. I'm meteorologist Jennifer Wojcicki from the K-Country Weather Center. Currently, it's 82 degrees.
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0: Oh, you might like this if you're a airline flight travel person. Air New Zealand debuting a new way for economy passengers to actually lie down mid-flight, introducing Skynest pods designed for long-haul travel. The setup includes six private bunk-style spaces with beds, bedding, and extras like eye masks and skin care kits, letting travelers book a four-hour sleep session starting at $495. That's great, right? But who makes the bed when you're done using it? And who's going to pay for my four-hour nap at $500 a clip?
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3: Here's your K-Country forecast. A flood watch continues until 11 a.m. tomorrow. Storms likely tonight. Otherwise, mainly cloudy skies expected. Lows level off around 72. Southwest winds 5 to 10 miles per hour. Mainly sunny tomorrow. Chance of thunderstorms. Daytime highs approaching 89. That's your local forecast update. I'm meteorologist Jennifer Wojcicki from the K-Country Weather Center. Right now, 77.
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0: 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John Michael Montgomery, plus the new stuff from Luke Combs on the way. New Morgan Wallen. Here's George Strait, one of his biggest and best.
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0: 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Coming up, Morgan Wallen, Red Akins. 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

0: Oh, check this out. 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A new breakfast cereal, of course, that's been marketed toward guys, men specifically. Heavy focus on protein and the gym culture. It's packed with protein and creatine. 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
6: Here's your K-Country forecast. A flood watch continues until 11 a.m. tomorrow. Storms likely tonight, otherwise mainly cloudy skies expected. Lows level off around 72. Southwest winds 5 to 10 miles per hour. Mainly sunny tomorrow. Chance of thunderstorms. Daytime highs approaching 89. That's your local forecast update. I'm meteorologist Jennifer Wojcicki from the K-Country Weather Center. Right now, 77.
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0: 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But when asked about 11 key issues ranging from elections to taxes, very few report feeling highly informed about any given issue, while 82% feel it's very or extremely important to be informed about health care. Only 34% consider themselves well informed. Well, there you go, proving once again that you can't get all of your news from TikTok videos. Sometimes I'd rather, you know, they say, you know, what is it? Ignorance is bliss. That's what I wanted to say.
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